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0: most of us would have called it a night at that point, going through what Nate Dogg and Warren G was singing about. 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Magic 102.1, Reliance Magic on the Stars, Saturday, October 24th, Cynthia Woods Mitchell Pavilion. 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
1: Hey, how are you?
2: 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How are you?
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0: In America, pregnancy and childbirth should not be more dangerous because you are a Black woman. Yet Black mothers continue to face unacceptable disparities in maternal health. We can change that. Listen when Black women say something is wrong. Take their symptoms seriously, know the warning signs, and demand a healthcare system where every Black mother has the opportunity to survive, recover, and thrive.
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0: 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Like, God, I like it on Magic 102.1 Reliance Magic Under the Stars. 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
0: Cynthia Woods Mitchell Pavilion. Have you got any tickets yet? Do so right now at myusetomagic.com. We are going to have the time of our life, including this Friday. We'll be hanging out with our brother, the Mad Hatter. The roll call continues. We want to make sure you are registered to vote. You can check your status, update your address, and even help somebody else. We'll be at Bar 5015 from 2 to 7 p.m. on Friday. That's 5015 Alameda. Come on out and be with us. The voter registration is provided by the Harris County Get on the Roll, the office of Annette Ramirez, the Harris County Tax Assessor Collector, and the voter registrar. Man, P. Diddy has been living it up. Of course, the conversation of the day is everybody see he had a cell phone, people making his bed, cooking his food, and he was even enjoying some videos and pictures of some stuff we'll just set to the side. My thing was not so much of him enjoying those privileges, so to speak, but the fact that his parole date had been moved up and now that's probably going to be moved back. But what about the person who was recording him in the cell with the cell phone that got out and sold that information to NBC News? That's the person we need to put the spotlight on. As my mama would tell me, be careful who you hang around, because they might just sell you out. You don't want to kick it with them, but you do want to kick it with these ladies. Coming up in 6 minutes right here on Magic 102.1.
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1: Yes. It was a beautiful day. 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

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It's AV and Tank's latest. Yes. Oh,

0: Kay said, hold on tight and don't you let go. Foxy Brown, Touch Me, Tease Me. I'm Magic Order 2.1 Reliance, Magic of the Stars, Saturday, October 24th. 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Get ready to walk in breast cancer, the 2026 Coleman Race for the Cure. Join us this Saturday. Come on out and get your steps in for a great cause. We'll be at Sam Houston Park downtown this Saturday for the 2026 Coleman Race for the Cure as we walk to end breast cancer. And shout out to all of the breast cancer survivors, including our own sister, the sweet talker, Candy Eastman, because this is how we do it. Montel Jordan's up next.
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0: 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Shout out to Brandy, who responded to her brother Ray J. You know, Ray J is known for saying some wild stuff and doing some stuff as well. Well, he repeated his claim that he won't make it to 2027. So what did Brandy do, as any big sister would? Got on Instagram and wrote, "You'll be fine, bro," adding, "I'm going to continue to help take care of you." And we love our siblings, don't we? I know Ray J has put Brandy through a lot, but she hangs in there with him. That does it for me, AV. We're getting ready for KG Smooth, and Love and R&B is up next. 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

0: Welcome inside Love and R&B with KG Smooth. On this hump day Wednesday, man, we're going to get over this hump so smoothly you won't even realize that your midweek had been disrupted in any way whatsoever. Coming up, we got the midterm elections, and the deadline to register to vote is coming up soon. I'm going to let you know about that in just a little bit. But yeah, let's relax and welcome inside Love and R&B.
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It's Love and R&B with KG Smooth. We are 26 days before we sail out of Miami for the One Voyage 2026 cruise hosted by Ricky Smiley. 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I mean, man, it's going to be here before we know it, before we come sailing. So book that cabin. Also, we got the midterm elections that's coming up November 3rd. The deadline to register to vote depends on what state you're in. So whatever state that you're in that you're listening to Love and R&B, you can log on to vote.org to find out per your state when the last day to register to vote is. And get out there and do your due diligence. You don't like what's going on, all right? So use your power, vote in who you want in, and vote out who needs to go. I got more music coming up. This is Love and R&B.

0: You're listening to Love and R&B with KG Smooth. What's trending in R&B? All right, well, Diddy's prison release date gets moved up once again. According to TMZ, the Federal Bureau of Prison Records now lists Sean Diddy Combs' release from the FCI Fort Dixon, New Jersey for January 21st, 2028. Another move of his date. As reported, the most recent projected release date had been February 5th of 2028. And before that, it was February 20th of 2028. So this is the third time that his release date has got moved up. Also trending in R&B, the young lady who fired 20 rounds at Rihanna and ASAP Rocky's home in L.A. Was due in court today. Ivana Ortiz, accused of opening fire, has been found mentally competent to stand trial. The Los Angeles judge had her do a psychiatric evaluation after she has pled not guilty to attempted murder and a dozen other additional felonies. She is mentally sound and can go to trial. And finally, trending in R&B, Tyrese seeks an arrest warrant against his ex-wife in their custody battle. Yeah, this is sad. According to TMZ, Tyrese is pursuing what is being described as a private warrant against Samantha in connection with their child custody clash. If you don't remember, the two, they had split in 2020 after 4 years of marriage. They share a daughter, and after a whole bunch of public disputes, Tyrese filed for divorce, and things are messy, and it sounds like they're getting messier with him wanting this arrest warrant. And that's what's trending with Love & R&B.
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6: 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What happens in your bedroom is not a story for friends. Don't turn your spouse into a joke or a comparison. Even a funny detail can break their trust. Protect the closeness you share behind closed doors. Number two, what they told you in confidence, a fear, an insecurity, an old wound. They trusted you. Don't pass it to your family for an opinion. Don't repeat it to win an argument or get a laugh. Being safe with you should mean something. Number three, a fight you're still repairing. You can seek wise, trusted counsel when you need it, but broadcasting every argument recruits an audience. You and your spouse may reconcile tomorrow. The people you told may keep judging them. Number four, decisions you haven't made together. Money, family plans, and major changes affect you both. Talk to each other before announcing a decision. Agree on what you're ready to share and with whom. Your spouse shouldn't be the last person to know. And number five, privacy must never hide harm. Keeping trust is different from keeping dangerous secrets. If you feel unsafe, tell someone you trust and seek help. A healthy boundary protects both spouses. It should never trap either one in silence. And those are some things spouses should keep between them. Next hour, the vibes continue inside Love and R&B.
7: Back, we've been knowing each other for a while. I'm into you. Just want to know what I gotta do, you know, to get closer to you.
8: Wait a minute. Now, you know I'm in a situation. Why are you... Don't do this. Why are you tripping like that?
7: Well, I understand that, but your whole vibe is, you know, I can see myself being with you forever.
8: That's really beautiful. I kind of dig you, too. You know that. We're friends, and I'm in a situation. I'm in a relationship, and you know what that means.
7: And whatever I gotta do, I'll do it for you.

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I'm talking about Reliance Magic Under the Stars, Saturday, October 24th at the Cynthia Woods Mitchell Pavilion, featuring Babyface and Keisha Cole. 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
1: 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So Stevie Wonder had released the Songs in the Key of Life EP with four songs that he didn't release. That isn't my discovery. Actually, my discovery is DC's own Kevin Ross doing a Songs in the Key of Life tribute.
2: Oh, my Kevin, now.

Hey man, one time for Kevin Ross. Like, that was just, that was phenomenal. Yeah, it was. This is Love and R&B.

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1: 6 things you should be saying in your relationship way more often.
2: How's your heart?
1: How have you been since our last conversation about that?
2: Thank you.
1: Don't take that one for granted. Mm-hmm. I think sometimes in relationships we get so comfortable that politeness and courtesy just withers away. Keep saying thank you. How can I be helpful?
2: I love that one. He asks me that all the time. I heard you, and here's how I'm going to adjust.
1: I'm sorry. Here's what I'm going to do about it. I'm going to keep trying until I get it.
0: Wow, that was powerful. 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

0: Inside Love and R&B with KG Smooth. It's Wine Time with KG at 844-258-8RNB. The question of the night is, too much independence ruining intimacy? 844-258-8RNB. 844-258-8762. That is the question of the night. Fellas wanted me to ask, is too much independence ruining intimacy? Some fellas believe that, you know, since women are way more independent, so independent to the point that they don't need a man no more. So is that killing intimacy? Let's talk about it. It's Wine Time with KG on Love and R&B.
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1: Houston, this is what R&B sounds like. The songs you fell in love to, the songs that got you through it, and the songs you still turn up every time they come on. 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The legendary band.

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0: 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Wine Time with KG at 844-258-8RNB. The question of the night is, too much independence ruining intimacy? Say, in Houston, can too much independence ruin intimacy?
1: No.
0: Why are you saying
1: that? I don't think so. No, I don't. No. Do you think so?
0: To a degree, I do.
1: Yeah, to a degree. I understand. I can understand that.
0: Yeah, yeah. Okay. Thank you so much.
1: You're welcome.
0: 844-258-8RNB. 844-258-8762. Hit me up on the love lines to answer the question of the night. It's Wine Time with KG on Love and R&B.

0: 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The question of the night, can too much independence ruin intimacy? 844-258-8RNB. Lawrence and Indy, can too much independence ruin intimacy?
1: I think definitely so.
0: Okay, somebody that agrees. What you think? Elaborate. Why you think so?
1: I really don't know how to say it, but I feel like women are progressing so much in their jobs till they're the boss at work and they think they're going to be the boss at home, and that's not going to work.
0: A real traditional man. Appreciate you. Thank you so much.
1: All right, man.
0: 844-258-8RNB, 844-258-8762. You can leave me a voicemail message on the Love Lines. I'll get your response back for Wine Time after the fact. 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
1: Teddy Riley, T.I., Keith Sweat, Eric Benet, Brat, King George, Yale Hughley, and more. 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
5: Elaborate.
6: Okay. So you have the, well, I don't need a man, I don't need a woman crowd. That's fine. But you don't need, you were born by yourself. You don't need anybody. But it's natural to desire companionship. We're humans. We live communal all over the world. In the jungle, they're not hollering about independence. They're working harder than we are, but they desire community. We need companionship. For every dollar that I spend, you have to match my dollar or we're not going to make this work. That's not proper thinking. They say if you want to go far, go by yourself, or if you want to go fast, go by yourself. If you want to go far, go together. Being independent is cool until you're at the end of the road and you find yourself alone. And now you have no resources, no, nothing to fall back on, nobody to lean on. You've damaged yourself and you don't hit that wall until it's too late. At 20, it's fine. At 70, you're screwed.
5: 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You can leave me your thoughts by leaving a voicemail message on the Love Lines. 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

It's Love & R&B with KG Smooth. Let's dig into KG's crates on this day, September 30th in 2016. Solange released her third studio album, A Seat at the Table. So we're going to go through some of the tracks. Here's the first and only single released, Cranes in the Sky.

as Don't Touch My Hair from Solange's A Seat at the Table. Another great song on here was FUBU featuring The Dream and BJ the Chicago Kid. And the other one I wanted to highlight is Don't Wish Me Well.

0: guest Don't Wish Me Well from Solange's A Seat at the Table, released on this day, September 30th, 2016, 10 years ago. What an impact this album had. Coming back, sharing your love story. This is Love and R&B.
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0: 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Time for tonight's love story, which is an anonymous letter that reads to my work crush. You know that my heart always beats faster each time you cross my path, but now things became really serious. Yesterday when we left work and by coincidence we were side by side at the light, I felt that you were taking advantage of your right to be beautiful and charming. I don't know if you noticed, but when the light turned green, I had just noticed a small and subtle blue lock in your hair. And I became so surprised to notice that everything you change in your looks suits you so well. As a consequence, my car had died and I sat there like a fool. I let you speed away without even having time to invite you out. Chelsea, you have become more beautiful and seductive at each day, and I feel that this is happening naturally. You don't do any extra effort to be that way. It simply happens. And the bad part is that I perceive it and become enchanted by it. Well, this is also my invitation to take you out. You can set the time and the place as you wish, but please accept. A hug from Anonymous. Well, Anonymous, I really appreciate you sending in this letter. But if you're asking the young lady Chelsea out and she don't know who you are, like, what are we doing? But no, but thank you. I got a love song coming up. This is Love and R&B.
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0: 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I'll be broadcasting live 2 until 7 tomorrow at Bar 5015. That's 5015 Alameda, where everybody knows Steve.
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3: 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I am at KG Smooth. Let me shout out some folks in the chat that's been rocking out and bobbing out with me tonight. Vows, Princess, my man Mellow Cam, also to Shay, and my man Dapper Don One. 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Just log on TikTok and follow me at KG Smooth. Next hour, we'll step inside the Zen Den for the Eye of the Storm Midnight Meditation. 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
1: Yeah, come in here for a minute. Sit down. What do you mean? Because we gotta talk.

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0: Bee with KG Smooth. So one of the things that they will be talking about tomorrow, Diddy is headed back to solitary confinement after COs allegedly find cell phones and see that he was getting VIP prison treatment, and it had sparked an investigation. They found him with contraband such as a cell phone, nude photos of an ex. They claim that he had inmates clean his toilet, make his bed, do his laundry, prepare his meals, and allegedly Diddy deposited thousands of dollars into other inmates' commissary accounts. And that's one of the things that they'll be talking about tomorrow. Welcome inside Love and R&B.
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1: It's Love and R&B with KG Smooth with tonight's advice, which is a passage from the book Retain and Rise. For a relationship to really work, you got to understand this. You and your partner are two different people with two different pasts trying to build one future. You didn't grow up the same. You won't always think the same, and that's okay. What matters is how you handle it. Communicate without turning everything into an argument. Listen, even when you're frustrated, stop keeping score and start choosing growth, because every disagreement shouldn't create distance. It should build understanding. And that's tonight's advice. Next, we'll step inside the Zen Den for the Eye of the Storm Midnight Meditation. This is Love and R&B.

0: 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Let's step inside the Zen Den for the Eye of the Storm Midnight Meditation. Well, tonight we're going to do some affirmations, uplifting affirmations for self-confidence. So repeat these affirmations. I believe in myself and my ability to succeed. I can achieve anything I put my mind to. There is no limit to what I can achieve. I have confidence in my abilities. I believe in me. I am radiant, beautiful, and thriving. I am pure, positive energy. You stay with me. The vibes continue tonight inside Love and R&B.
1: Houston, this is what R&B sounds like. The songs you fell in love to, the songs that got you through it, and the songs you still turn up every time they come on. Reliance Magic Under the Stars, Saturday, October 24th at the Cynthia Woods Mitchell Pavilion. The legendary

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13: This is Love and R&B with KG Smooth, wrapping up this Hump Day Wednesday. We made it over the hump. And it was a smooth ride. So thank you so much for being here. Thank you to everybody on TikTok Live who vibed out with me and enjoyed this great music that we play inside Love and R&B. So you enjoy the rest of your night. You know, we're going to do it again tomorrow night. Yeah, same time as we get ready. It's the prequel to the weekend, baby. And tomorrow's the first of the month. Yeah, so cash your checks and come on. And I'll see you back here tomorrow for all of the vibes, all of the fun, all of the love and R&B.

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1: Now keep in mind that I'm an artist and I'm sensitive about my shit. 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Sisters, how y'all feel? Brothers, y'all all right? All right. 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

0: here broadcasting live from the one and only Miles College. All right, y'all know we start the morning show with a praise break. We got the one and only Pastor Chris Erskine going to lead us off in prayer. So we want everybody to be still, so we're going to take your time and in your own way, Pastor Chris Erskine.
1: Let us pray. Great God that you are, we bless you and honor you today. Thank you for life, health, strength, and things being well with us as they are. We look to you to order our steps on today. God, watch over us with everything that we do and every person that we come in contact with. Let their lives be better after we have met them. I pray for Miles College. I pray for this weekend, for homecoming, for victory. I pray that there are no incidents, no accidents, no situations, no circumstances. I pray for the students who are struggling, who are still surviving. And I lift up the faculty of those who are loving on these students so that they can mature into their success. But somebody is listening across this country who is battling depression and battling despair. Help them to know that you are still the God who delivers. You're still the God who makes a way. Yes, and remind them, because you are God on their side, that there is nothing that they will face today that you cannot bring them through. Thank you for being on our side. Thank you for being our God. And we look to you, the very author and finisher of our faith. It's in the awesome name of your son we declare it done. Somebody shout amen.
0: Ladies and gentlemen, Pastor Chris Erskine, let everybody know how they can follow you in the name of your church.
1: The Movement Fellowship Church, 1140 Pratt Highway, here in the beautiful city of Birmingham. In the Pratt City, Forestdale, Sandusky section of the city, we lift his name and we serve community.
0: All right, y'all, come on. Appreciate that, Pastor Chris Erskine. Come on, y'all, let's give God some praise right now. Here we go. Turn it up. Let's go, everybody.

All Man Rick and Smiley Morning Show. We're broadcasting live from Miles College. Y'all, we giving God the praise this morning. We giving God praise this morning, y'all. Come on, y'all, put your hands together. Everybody get on your feet, man. Miles College, man, homecoming weekend, but we giving God praise before we do anything. Let's get this volume all the way up. Here we go, y'all. Rick and Smiley Morning Show. Come on. Here we go.

it, y'all. We giving God the praise right here outside of Birmingham in Fairfield, Alabama, y'all. Here's total praise right here. Yes, sir, this morning.

0: broadcasting live from Miles College, y'all. Thank God. And we give God praise every single morning right here. All right, y'all, 13 minutes after the hour, Ricky Smiley Morning Show.
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9: I'll be in Fairfield, Alabama. Yo, come into the stage right now. He brings you the news you absolutely, positively cannot use. Comedian extraordinaire, Special K.
10: In the building, in the building, in the building. What's up, Miles College? What's happening, y'all? What's happening?
9: He is a sports genius. He brings you the joke of the day. I need y'all to make some noise right now for Rock T.
10: Yo! Y'all better get up, man. What's up, Miles College? Y'all say holla! If you're down with your homie, point him out. If you're down with your homie, point him out. If you're down with your homie, point him out.

0: 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She brings you the news every single day. I need y'all to make some noise right now for Alfreda.
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5: Let's go!
1: All right, Alfreda's got your front page. Alfreda's, good morning.
6: Good morning, Ricky. It's Thursday, October 1st. Here's what's going on in the news. Investigators are still trying to figure out why a co-pilot allegedly tried to bring down a flight from Dubai to Israel. And we're learning how people on board actually helped stop him. Israeli officials say the co-pilot stabbed the captain and sent the plane into a dive. Passengers and crew rushed the cockpit and overpowered him. Another passenger, a plumber by trade, says he grabbed the controls, pulled back, and helped stop the dive. Now, two other pilots on board then took over and landed safely in Saudi Arabia. The accused co-pilot is in Saudi custody. Israel's defense minister called it an attempted terrorist attack, but Netanyahu says the motive is still unknown. And shout out to the truck drivers keeping America moving, because these fuel prices are eating up their paychecks. Thanks to the Middle East war, diesel hit a record $6.53 a gallon last week, and at least 16 U.S. trucking companies filed for bankruptcy in the past month. And this reaches far beyond truck stops, because when moving groceries, clothes, and everything else gets more expensive, our wallets can feel it too. Lastly, some Obamacare customers have a $500 check coming, but check the fine print before spending it in your head, because the Trump administration began sending payments yesterday to nearly a million eligible people in 30 states that use healthcare.gov. You got to use healthcare.gov to get that money. The refunds mainly target people who bought coverage without federal subsidies. For info on these stories and more, go to RickSmileyMorningShow.com. Now, here's a look at sports.
7: Rock T, the sports genius, is in the building.
8: Yes, indeed, ladies and gentlemen, man. I don't know if y'all watched the WNBA playoffs, but they was litty last night. You know what I'm saying? Shout out to the Atlanta Dream. They swept the Washington Mystics to advance to the next round. And how about the Dallas Wings forcing the overtime win over the Golden State Valkyries behind Arike Ogunbowale, 45 points. She was hitting them draws last night. Rick, you know what I'm saying? The Pittsburgh Steelers trade defensive back Joey Porter Jr. to the Dallas Cowboys. Dallas Cowboys, man, they gotta figure this thing out. How many Cleveland Browns fans do we have in the house, man?
9: How many what?
8: Tonight, Thursday Night Football, check this out, man. So you got the Pittsburgh Steelers and the Cleveland Browns. Hey, we all was talking about the Cleveland Browns quarterback Deshaun Watson. He didn't win two in a row, man.
9: Yeah.
8: He didn't want to in a row.
9: Keep going.
8: It is what it is. We're going to see. So I still got Pittsburgh winning this game tonight. And then the rest of my Rock T NFL picks of the week is going to be later on the show. So stay tuned for that. It's my quick sports report. Got the hot spot right now.
10: I do.
11: Let's shut this party down.
1: Next.
10: Let's go. Let's go.

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1: 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She is hip-hop royalty.
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6: It's the BRA
7: 18. All right, y'all, bring us about the morning show. What's up? 27 minutes before the top of the hour, y'all, it's time for the hot spot. Y'all give it up for the one and only, the Brad.
8: What up, what up, what up? We in this thing. So check this out, y'all. This is the hot spot where we bring you music, movies, and more. So let's get on off into it. Well, y'all, old Diddy is headed back to solitary confinement. Reports say that the FCI Fort Dix is sending Diddy back to special housing unit after reports of his alleged treatment behind bars. Remember we was talking about the massages and he was getting food and all kind of stuff that he really wasn't supposed to be getting? Well, you know, he had the...
7: So they get massaged? They get massages in prison.
8: He had a cell phone, special meals, other inmates doing his chores.
9: So they basically dry snitched on him, and now he busted.
8: And now he in trouble.
9: Now he got to go back to solitary.
8: And that's what they do.
10: That's some strong massages, though, boy.
8: So sources say the solitary confinement is a standard procedure while they investigate the allegations. So this ain't the first time Diddy had solitary confinement. He was sent to special housing unit back in July after a prison fight. So Diddy is currently scheduled to be released January 21st, 2028, although his release date has been moved several times. Do y'all feel like Diddy did anything wrong?
11: Yeah, he did something wrong.
8: What? Got a massage?
11: He got massages from other men. Yes, he did that wrong.
8: But if
7: so would you get a massage? Would you get a massage from another man?
11: Do what?
7: Would you get a massage from another man?
11: No.
10: Really?
12: Okay.
8: Yes, you would.
11: Really?
8: Yes, you would. Would you let another man cook your food?
11: No.
8: Wash your clothes?
11: No.
9: Yep.
8: We all know you lying. All right, y'all, here we go again, and another one. Bill Cosby is facing more legal trouble, and this time it's over a deposition that he did not show up for. So according to court documents, several women suing him were scheduled to sit down for a deposition on the 22nd through the 24th of September, but his team canceled the deposition one day before it was supposed to begin, and the plaintiffs are complaining and not happy about this situation. They're saying that this is the third time Cosby's team has canceled, and they canceled at the last minute. So they want the judge to potentially block Cosby from testifying in the case because they don't think that he should benefit from the delay tactics. So what y'all think? This is his third time. Do Bill Cosby deserve another
7: chance?
8: You
7: got to do those depositions.
8: Yeah, you do.
7: Yeah, you can't show up because you'll get, I don't know, what's the term?
9: Contempt.
7: Yeah.
9: I thought that was done with Bill Cosby.
12: I did too. He's how old is Bill Cosby?
9: He's about 100 or something.
8: He got to be 80.
7: They're trying to get money. They're trying to get that money.
11: That's what they're trying to get. They say he hid the money, millions of dollars. So, but they need to leave Bill Cosby alone.
7: Why?
12: Oh.
11: Because the man is old.
9: And he's blind and on a walker and everything.
11: And he didn't pay millions of dollars to those doggone women that said that he allegedly raped them.
12: Obviously, he didn't pay all of them.
11: Yeah, but they took 50 years to say he raped them.
12: Gary, you can't decide when somebody's ready to tell their story.
7: Oh.
8: All right, we're going to wrap up the hot spot on that note. But if you miss any part of the show, make sure you check it out on the Ricky Smiley Morning Show podcast, available wherever you get your podcast. And you can catch me on my social media at So Pratt. Coming up next, we got Special K with the news you absolutely positively cannot use. 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
5: From Miles College. All right, y'all, coming up next, we're going to be interviewing the one and only Dr. Bobby Knight, the president of Miles College. 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
3: All right, y'all, ladies and gentlemen, we are live from Miles College for Homecoming 2026. Broadcasting live from Fairfield, Alabama, right outside of Birmingham. And joining us this morning is the woman helping lead this historic institution into its next chapter. Y'all, please welcome the president of Miles College, the one and only Dr. Bobby Knight.
4: Yes, sir. One time.
3: And Chloe Johnson, the SGA president. Come on.
4: Chloe.
3: And they are both members of Alpha Kappa Alpha Sorority Incorporated.
4: In the building.
3: Hey, happy to have y'all. Thank y'all so much for having us here at Rick Smiley Morning Show. Dr. Knight, how does it feel to see the Miles family come together like this?
5: First of all, to have a child of Miles come back after so much success, Ricky is fabulous. I think he did his first show. His first comedy show.
3: My first comedy show in the chapel.
5: In the chapel at Miles College, y'all know. And you know we don't do stuff like that in the chapel. But we're so excited to have you, someone who is around the world but focuses on home. He understands where home is.
6: Yeah. So, Dr. Knight, what is something happening at Miles College right now that you wish more people knew about?
5: So, that's a good question, and I think I'm going to toss to our SGA president, Ms. Chloe Johnson. Chloe said to me, Madam President, would you bring the Ricky Smiley Show for homecoming?
7: Wow.
5: And I said, let me try. But one of the things she wanted to show and talk about was show the excellence that is Miles College. That's what she said to me. So, Chloe, would you answer, provide them just some insight on some of the things that you're very proud of that we're doing at Miles College?
8: Some of the things that I'm very proud of, most of our sports teams, we have a great, successful women's basketball team. They're a three-peat champion.
4: Let's go.
3: Wait a minute, hold on. I think y'all missed that. Say that again.
8: Our women's basketball team are three-peat champions. Yes.
4: Let's go. Let's go.
8: That's one of the many amazing things here. We have our amazing purple marching machine. Shout out to PMM. Overall, just we wanted to you all to come here to highlight the excellence that is Miles. We are where excellence meets tradition.
9: Wow, that is beautiful. So let me just ask you, you're SGA president, and it is homecoming season. What does that mean to you personally? What's exciting about homecoming season for you here at Miles?
8: For me, homecoming is what attracted me to Miles College. So this is where you get to meet your alumni, you get to see your friends who just graduated, and you get to advertise the school to newcomers that are looking for their next home.
3: Oh, sorry, excuse the mic. So Dr. Knight, you know, I know you travel all over the country. What's some of the things that you want people to know about Miles College?
5: Miles College has an excellent academic program. We have amazing professors under the leadership of our provost, Dr. Tanya Perry. We started our master's program last year and had record numbers in our master's program. We were founded in 1898, and for the first time in the history of the college, we had a master's program. Now we're getting ready to launch master's number two. So for Miles College, we're full speed ahead, Ricky. We're not resting on our laurels.
9: I was just going to ask you, you know, you talked about Ricky, of course, coming home. What do you think it is that keeps people who graduated from Miles, the alumni, what do you think it keeps them connected to Miles College?
5: You know, there's something about this, the home of Southern beauty, and this, what do they call it, the
3: Southern hospitality.
5: No, they call it something else, a term I don't like. Dirty MC. I don't know why they call it. I don't know what that means. But they love Miles College. And listen, I fell in love with Miles College. This is my seventh year. I did not go to Miles College. I did not go to an HBCU, but this is my HBCU experience, and I love Miles College.
1: Come on, let's go. 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
3: 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Let us know how can Miles
5: 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It is so simple. 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You can call me 205-907-4176.
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5: 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Aren't y'all messing up? We're broadcasting live from Miles College. 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Y'all better sing it, man. All right, Gary, what you got coming up
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5: All right, ladies and gentlemen, we are broadcasting live from Miles College, y'all. Gary has a tea and the Kahlua of the day.
6: Yes, sir.
7: Good morning, Ricky. Good morning, Miles College. Good morning to you. It's Thursday, a beautiful, beautiful day in the neighborhood. And here's what's happening in Celebrity News. Baby, have y'all seen Fantasia lately? Nobody? Well, girl, they said she was picking up her new poodle the other day, honey, in North Carolina. And people were saying, girl, that poodle was cute. But they say Fantasia got a new face. Now, I know she's going to be calling you, Ricky. I know she's going to be calling, but I'm just reporting the story, honey. They say, baby, this girl, honey, look like a new one of the Jacksons, honey. Some people are saying she look like Reedy.
8: We're not going to let you do that, Gary.
7: They say, baby, don't one person, that. Well, why you look like, honey, one of the Jacksons, honey, the older sister, honey, on the first side. But then,
9: Gary.
8: Don't do that.
9: Now, you know, she's a friend of the morning show.
8: We're not doing that.
7: But she have a new look.
8: Gary's makeup.
7: No, they say either this girl got a new look or she on Ozempic, honey, or something, honey. But they say Fantasia, honey. They say Fantasia doesn't look like the Fantasia. They know. They say she's JLP. What's the other one? I don't know, but I'm on a Majora. But anyway, so they say, but anyway, they tell it. I mean, I hope everybody's doing it now. Lonnie Love, she's speaking out now. She's doing it as well, honey. You know, everybody's doing the GLP-1 or the Ozempic or whatever, or the Mojaro or whatever.
9: Put the mic closer, Gary.
7: Huh?
9: Put the mic closer.
7: Go ahead. Let me put the closer to my mouth. But anyway, I'm trembling, damn it. If I put it too close, then I'm going to start trembling. But anyway, y'all, we're going to keep Fantasia lifted up in prayer, honey.
8: Because we love Fantasia.
7: You
8: know,
7: but if you're on it, you're on it.
8: And if she lost weight, that's awesome for her.
9: And Fantasia looked good, and she one of the best performers of all time.
6: All time.
8: Absolutely.
7: Yeah, speaking of best performers of all time, honey, Gabori Sidibe, y'all know her, Gabby? Yeah, I remember Gabby, honey, from Fresh. She said, baby, she see ghosts, honey. She said she just filmed the show American Horror, and she said now she's seeing ghosts. They haunting her, honey. So.
10: Why is this so funny to you, Gary? Why are you so tickled?
6: She's seen a ghost carrying that bucket of chicken.
10: Why are you giggling?
6: Oh, hey.
10: Gary.
11: The bucket of chicken, man.
10: Why is it so
7: strange?
8: What kind of ghosts
7: has
8: she seen?
7: She said they creepy. She said, baby, honey. She said she see creepy ghost stalker, baby, as she was filming American Horror Story. So people were wondering, y'all, were they really ghosts, honey?
10: Oh, have you ever seen that show? That show, I mean, I feel like I wouldn't want to film that show. It is so scary.
7: But why would she say she's seeing ghosts? Now, why would she say that?
10: Well, maybe she is.
7: That's not a good look.
8: What if she is, though?
7: Huh?
8: What if she is?
7: But she can't say that.
10: Why?
7: Because she's Gabby.
10: Oh, my gosh. What's wrong with Gabby? You better not say it.
8: I'm so confused. But
9: why are you so too?
11: Yeah, why is that?
10: Yeah.
7: Because I'm picturing a ghost chasing Gabby subordinate.
11: Why she eating that bucket of chicken?
6: She can run now. Whoa. She can run. We seen her run.
10: Precious.
6: That bucket of chicken out there. And Precious. Go back and watch Precious. Just watch that one scene where she run out of that restaurant with that chicken. She got some wheels.
10: This is awful what's going on in here. It's awful. I'm embarrassed.
7: Baby Monique threw that chicken out.
9: Y'all going to hell. You got to see? God don't like ugly. Look at you. Over there by the show. Go on,
7: we love Gabby. So, honey, I mean, if she's seeing ghosts, let her see ghosts, honey. Ain't nothing wrong with seeing ghosts, honey. Everybody see ghosts. We all got ghosts in our house.
9: No, we don't. No, we don't.
7: Anyway, none of that said it, did y'all know what time it is,
9: what
7: honey?
9: What time is it?
7: Time for the Kahlua today, y'all. Listen to that, y'all. Sha-la-la-la-la, baby. Sha-la-la, honey, on Gabby and her ghost. Sha-la-la on Fantasia and her new face, baby. Sha-la-la. The color of the day, my favorite color. My color of the day, y'all, is golden eggplant. On the high end, you say purple and gold. On the low end, just say golden eggplant. That's your color for the day. That's the color of Miles College.
9: No!
7: That's y'all college, honey.
9: Yes,
7: honey. Yeah, that's your color for the day.
9: All right, so we got your wake-up call. Well, we're not doing a wake-up call. We're going to do live wake-ups right here, live at Miles College, y'all, broadcasting.
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22: Good morning, good morning, good morning. I am Kendall Townsend, a senior communications major from Chattanooga, Tennessee, and I have the honor and pleasure of serving as the notorious 90th Miss Miles College.
9: Oh! Hey.
23: Good morning, good morning. Good morning, good morning. I'm Herman Carnes, mayor of the city of Fairfield.
24: Good morning, America. I am Trace Van, and I humbly serve as your 7th Mr. Miles College. I am a junior majoring in computer science from Dallas, Texas.
25: Hey, what's up, Dallas? 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
26: Good morning, good morning. My name is Kennedy. I am a sophomore. I'm an elementary education major from Birmingham, Alabama.
27: Good morning, beautiful people. I am Kamora Taylor, a senior elementary education major from Jonesboro, Georgia. Shout out to Clayton County. I just want to wish everyone a good morning and a great day.
25: Hey.
28: Good morning, good morning. My name is Chin Edwards. I am in the master's program. Wake up, PJ and Haley.
29: Hey. Good morning. I am Lauren Howard, an elementary education major from Birmingham, Alabama.
25: Hey.
30: Good morning. I'm Rhonda from Birmingham, Alabama. I want to shout out my ABXL chapter and my New Hope Church family. Good morning.
31: Good morning, guys. My name is Michaela McDonald from Detroit, Michigan, a graduating senior here from Criminal Justice with a concentration on Homeland Security. Shout out to PMM and to Talk About It Sigma.
32: 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My name is Anita Somerville.

0: Ann from Birmingham, Alabama, and I want to shout out the first cohort master's program at Miles College.
1: Good morning. My name is Jada Simone Simon, coming from Oakland, California. I want to give a shout out to my beautiful mother. Good morning.
2: Good morning. Good morning. My name is Kaden Keeble from Calera, Alabama. I'm a freshman at Miles College, majoring in business administration. Shout out to the Keeblers and the Gilberts.
3: Good morning, good morning. I'm Catherine Nelson from Big Bessemer, Alabama. Shout out to the accounting department at Miles College. Christian and Mariah, mommy, love you.
4: Good morning, good morning. I'm Ariana Davis. I'm from Birmingham, Alabama. I'm a freshman major in communication.
5: Good morning. I'm Faison Pruitt, coming from Birmingham, Alabama. I'm a music major. Shout out PMM. Shout out KK Psy.
6: Yeah, it is.
7: 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I'm Kayla Campbell, a junior majoring in early childhood education.
8: Good morning, everybody. My name is Alice Day. I'm a junior here at Miles College. Shout out to my mom. Shout out to PMM and the brothers of Kappa Kappa Psi.

0: And y'all want me to order y'all some Chick-fil-A? All right, y'all, Rick is about the morning show. We're broadcasting live from Miles College. All right, man, our homecoming 2026. And with us today is Dan Williams, the president and CEO of Birmingham's Convention and Visitors Bureau. Dan, good morning.
1: Good morning.
0: Man, how you doing, man? Thank you for coming.
1: I'm not too bad. How about yourself? Y'all man, doing an amazing job this
0: blessed
1: morning.
0: And highly favored, man. A
1: yes,
0: lot of
1: sir.
0: People are listening to this morning show from all over the country. Let everybody know, especially for educational purposes, what is Birmingham mostly known for? Because we're in Fairfield, right outside of
1: right.
0: the metro Birmingham area, but people have to come here. They have to fly into Birmingham International
1: right.
0: Airport because Fairfield's still working on the airport right now. I'm just kidding. I'm just kidding. Let everybody know what Birmingham is known for.
1: Birmingham is known for its civil rights history. It's very deep-rooted. What happened here changed the world. But also, what I do want to say is, you know, since I've been here in this community, Birmingham is definitely known for its food. I've totally eaten my way through Birmingham. I'm going to continue to do so. I absolutely love the amazing food, but just the culture in this community and what this community is all about is why people should be here and what it's known for.
0: And I would like to elaborate on that for a minute. Let everybody know about our wonderful historical Civil Rights Museum and just let everybody know that these are places where Dr. King and hotels,
1: right.
0: the A.G. Gaston Hotel,
1: Gaston.
0: A little bit about, you know, where Dr. King, Dr. A.G. Gaston, Raph right. Abernathy, some of our awesome civil rights leaders. Let them know about the Civil Rights Museum and the 16th Street Baptist Church.
1: Right. You have that all in the Civil Rights District. You have, like you said, Ricky, you have the A.G. Gaston, you have BCRI, you have the 16th Street Baptist Church, you have Bethel Baptist right there. And what we want people to do is when they come to this community, go engulf yourself. Go embrace the district. And so you can understand the history of Birmingham and what truly happened in this community. So it's amazing. You know, you come from the airport. It's a short drive. You get over to the cultural district and just really spend some time over there to just get a full
0: Absolutely.
1: Understanding of what this community is about.
2: Wow. So. That's amazing. Thank you for sharing. And, yes, you need to come here, of course, for the civil rights stuff.
1: Right.
2: You got to see it.
1: You
2: need to embrace it. But we're also at Miles College during homecoming.
1: Right.
2: How important are HBCUs and homecomings to Birmingham's tourism economy?
1: Oh, it's huge. I mean, you know, of course, there is the game coming up this weekend. But as many of you know, we have the Classic, which is the largest HBCU game in the country. And it happens every year. But, you know, this weekend we rooting for the Golden Bears, you know, so that's what it's all about this weekend. But it is, you know, with Alabama having the most HBCUs, it's extremely important for what it means to just this community. It's extremely important.
3: Okay, so if somebody had only 24 hours in Birmingham, besides the amazing things you already spoke of, what are three things that they would absolutely have to check out before they leave, experience before they leave?
1: The food.
3: You said that. Now, you can't say that.
1: I'm going to say it again.
3: Say the food again.
1: Because I'm going to tell you, Brad, when you come here,
3: okay,
1: you're pleasantly surprised by just the amazing restaurants we have.
3: Mm-hmm.
1: So you're going to eat well.
3: Well, see, I eat well at this man's house.
2: Oh, my gosh.
3: Oh, my God. He's like he's a chef,
0: yeah,
3: like a culinary. You got to come over.
1: I'll have to do that.
3: Okay,
1: so
3: okay. What else?
1: What I'll say, too, is you're surprised by the beauty of this community.
3: Mm-hmm.
1: So we have amazing trails around. So I said the food, the trails, and just, you know, just the cultural district. I'm sorry. You got to get back to the Civil Rights District.
3: Okay.
0: Yeah.
3: Okay.
0: Man, we are so happy to have you, man, and we're so happy to be in Birmingham. Anybody out there listening to us on the radio, if you ever get an opportunity to come to Birmingham, the food, the Southern hospitality, we got a young, active, involved in the community mayor, a lot of great things going on in the community, the food,
1: right.
0: the Civil Rights District is so much history. And then, you know, Selma and Tuskegee is right down the highway. Bring your kids to Birmingham, Alabama, man. We are so happy. Dan, thank you so much for joining us this
1: thank
0: morning.
1: Thank you.
0: And if people want more information on everything that's going on in Birmingham, where should they go?
1: Just like President Knight, they could call me. I'm accessible.
0: Yes, sir.
1: 330 714-2043. Just give me a call.
0: Give it up for Doc, give it up for the one and only Dan Williams.
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8: 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Whether he's shaking up the conventional wisdom or driving record engagement across the Lone Star State, Tallarico remains one of the most talked about political figures in the country. How will the Texas Senate showdown shake out? Don't just guess. 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
16: 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Art Show broadcasting live from Miles College! Chicken and Waffle Man is going down with Jai Lion on the ones and twos. Jai Lion, let's go. Everybody turn up. Here we go.

0: The Greeks are going crazy. You got Delta Sigma Theta. You got the AKAs, Sigma Gamma Rho. You got them all up in here. Tau Beta Sigma, Kappa Kappa Psi, Omega Psi Phi Fraternity Incorporated. We got them all. Everybody is in here. The AKAs, Alpha Phi Alpha. Even though Pastor Chuck Fosh is an alpha, he did not get up and represent. He's talking about some 06. We hear you. All right, y'all. Wait a minute. John Lyon, what's up, man?
1: Man, one more time for your Miles College, all of my sororities, all of my fraternities. You make some noise one more time.
0: Wait a minute. Hold on, everybody. Hold on. Wait. Wait, something wrong. Everybody chill out. Wait, hey. Let's go to the phone. Hello? Well, Black Tony fans, that makes some noise. Black Tony, where you at? Is he on the phone?
2: Yeah.
0: Is it?
2: He talking. Which mic was she
0: on? Black Tony, where you at? All right, we'll be back with Black Tony, the Ricky Smiley Morning Show.
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0: All right, y'all. Y'all make some noise. We're broadcasting live from Miles College. 2026 homecoming!
43: Yes, go!
0: All right, man. What's your name, man?
1: My name's Todrick Bradley.
0: All right, what fraternity are you a part of?
1: Alpha Phi Fraternity Incorporated.
0: Founded in when? 1906. And you said you wanted to ask me something.
1: I wanted to ask you, where is Black Tony at?
0: Where is Black Tony?
2: At Cud.
0: Yo.
2: Hey, Shad.
1: What's going on?
2: I saw a shit with you right now, boy. I promise. Boy, hey, Twin Luke. I'm outside the building where y'all live, Shad. I'm out here at my college.
1: Why you not inside yet?
2: Because, Shad, ain't nobody let me in the building, Shad. I'm outside the door right now.
1: So you want us to send somebody to come let you in?
2: I don't know what building it is. It's just a building with bricks on it.
1: It's called Pearson Hall.
2: It got windows. It got bricks and windows and doors. Can somebody please come let me in? So I can play with everybody too. I want to come in there and see all the folk too.
0: I done rode
2: a bird scooter over here from Atlanta. My car had a flat tire, shot. I got a flat tire. I rode a bird scooter on 20. You know how long that took?
0: That's all right. You rode a bird scooter from Atlanta?
2: Yo.
0: What happened to your car?
2: My tire got flat, shot. And I ran out of gas. Shot, the gas high as hell.
0: How you ran out of gas? So the bird scooter got gas?
2: I only had $6 when I started. $6 enough for last night, shot. I had won $10 on a scratch-out ticket. I bought $6 worth of gas and 2 black and mild.
0: Hey, so, Black Tony, we got Pastor Chris Erskine here.
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0: So Pastor
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0: Say what?
2: 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It's one of these buildings on the Mile College. What's it called?
0: You want the KK side? You want the Qs to come get you?
2: Shout out, I don't care if the KKK can't come let me in. Somebody just come let me in.
0: Ugly. Gary, what you got coming up next?
4: Coming up next, y'all, Tyrese is talking again. I'm going to tell you what Tyrese had to say next. 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
2: Hold it.
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6: All right, y'all, 7 minutes after the hour, y'all, we're broadcasting live from Miles College. Gary has the tea and the Kahlua of the day. Gary, good morning.
7: Good morning, Ricky. Good morning, America. Good morning, Miles College. Good morning to you. It's Thursday, a beautiful day in the neighborhood, and here's what's happening in celebrity news, y'all. Tyrese is back in the news again. I'm so sick of Tyrese crying, honey.
6: Why?
7: He said he wants his ex-wife, Samantha Lee, giving y'all behind bars. Now, he said, y'all, that she took their daughter out of state, honey, and blocked him from seeing her. Now, the daughter about 30, so, I mean, why? You still can't see his child. But nevertheless, they're saying y'all, the family
6: feud started. He had just reunited with his daughter.
7: But, yeah, but he cried every week about his daughter.
6: I would, too.
7: Yeah, but I mean, if they have
6: joint custody. No relationship like a dad and daughter relationship.
8: Sure not.
7: Yeah, I understand it, but he said she took him out of Georgia. Where did they go? To Fort Worth? Or, I mean, Georgia just right up the street.
6: Okay, but how old is the daughter?
7: She old enough to hell be able to go out of the state and come back home. I mean, every week he crying about his daughter and want his wife in jail.
6: If I got separated from my daughter, I would cry, too. That's legit.
7: Well, if that's the case, then the daughter should say, Mama, no, I don't want to go. I want to stay with Daddy. But didn't she want to go?
9: You can't always do that.
6: It's more to that story. I'm sure it's more to that.
7: Well, he wants his wife back in jail again. Putting her in jail ain't going to make no right. I mean, the mama be in jail, then the mama can't see the daughter. So one
6: but
7: taking
6: I
7: the daughter,
6: I,
7: the other one
6: can't.
7: If
6: I'm
7: not
6: mistaken, she a teenager, and I'm not sure. I know that he had regained access to his daughter. Because they were on a plane together. They took some pictures. They put it on social media. So I'm not sure, but I'm sure it'll work out.
7: Well, it should work out then because he didn't cry again and say he want to go to jail. Then when she get out of jail, then they be home for another week or two. Then she go back to jail because he keep having about he want to in jail.
6: She got put in jail before?
7: Yes, he always having to put in jail. I mean, it's ridiculous. I mean, no sense a man keep having his ex-wife.
6: I think any parent that alienates a child from the other parent should go to jail. It should be a federal crime.
7: Oh, really?
6: There's a lot of parents out here that's hurting, that has been separated from their kids, haven't seen their kids. It's called parental alienation.
7: Oh, really?
6: And it should be a felony.
7: Well, they should wait till the child come back with the other parent. But anyway, moving on. Another celebrity news, y'all. Rick Ross, y'all, they say he allegedly walked away, baby, from two North Carolina concerts, leaving a promoter with more than $250,000 in losses. Now, they're saying Omega 14 Incorporated is suing the rapper, y'all, for $261,000 after claiming he failed to perform the final two scheduled stops of his Miami concert. I mean, but if something happened, do you still have to pay? I mean, if he got sick and you already paid me, why I should have to give you back the money if I got sick. I can't help if I got sick.
6: You have to return the money because you got to do the performance.
10: It's a contract. You signed a contract.
7: Yeah. But isn't in the contract? But if I get sick, I don't have
10: if
7: to
10: you
7: pay
10: get sick, you better go throw up and finish the show.
7: Oh, really?
10: Unless you want to get that money back.
6: Right.
7: Oh, that's why I don't like money ahead of time, honey. Because if you get money ahead of time and then something happens, you got to give it back. That's not right.
10: You got
6: it. Are you crazy?
7: If I got sick, damn it, I can't help Mother Nature if it made me sick and I got to pay you back $200.
6: When I just performed in Cleveland and Detroit, I was sick as a dog. And we medicate all day and get our body right. I said, Lord Jesus, let us get through these 50 minutes. We just got to be on stage for 50 minutes. If I get my nose to start running, drink me an energy drink, and get these jokes together and be quiet and be still, say your voice, and you got to perform.
7: Really?
6: Unless it's an emergency.
7: Have y'all had to ever get back money? Or did anybody want their money back?
6: Yeah, you got to send them their money back. And you got to send them money back that they spent on advertising.
10: Yeah, I ain't doing that.
7: Oh, you ain't Brad?
10: I'm going to finish the show.
7: Okay.
10: Hell of hot water, I'm performing.
6: Okay.
7: So it's a difference between comedians and rappers. Then,
6: and if you got a toe of stomach, you put on a Depend. And you go on stage and do your show. It'd be uncomfortable, but them little jokes be working.
7: And then my quick for free story, y'all. We talked about earlier about Diddy is going back to
10: Solitary
9: is a game.
7: Oh, it is.
10: Yeah,
9: it's a
10: solitaire
9: card
10: is
9: game.
10: A game. It's called solitary confinement.
7: Oh, that's what he's going back to. But anyway, y'all, now I just got a report. They're saying, y'all, that now we said he was getting massage. They said he was getting Chinese massages. Now, what's a Chinese massage?
10: You tell me.
7: I don't know.
10: You talking about it. You must know what it is.
0: Must be strong.
6: Hey, Brett. Brett, what they say in the parlor when they Chinese lady be trying to get you to stay longer when they go to the parlor?
10: Oh, don't worry, I'm in the Uber, you. Oh, you want nail done? $29.99. Don't worry, I make the Uber, you.
7: That's a Chinese massage, baby. That's cute, though. But how would they get? Why he get to get massages in jail and stuff that everybody else got to walk around with a heavy bag?
0: He got money. He got that money, man.
10: Yeah, he putting food, you know, giving people commission, probably putting money on their books so they can eat and stuff like that. I mean, I guess it ain't really nothing wrong with getting a massage.
6: A big, grown, muscular man.
0: I didn't want to
6: get you a massage while you're in jail. And you land up on the slab, half naked. And Earl up there massaging it, man. Just
0: talk about how this feel.
10: Well, Earl might be Earlene.
6: I wake up. What?
10: Earl might be Earlene.
6: Oh, Earlene. Okay. I'll wait till I get home.
0: Strong deep tissue right there, boy. Huh?
7: You have cash in
10: here? No, you don't have cash. You just put it on somebody's book. You call your people and have your people put money on their books like they put money on your books.
6: Now, Gary, when you went to jail, did you get a massage?
7: No. I was looking for one, but they gave me those, honey. They let me go with them the cereal boxes. They just let me go. They gave me 3 boxes of non-sugar cereal, no magazines to read.
6: Tell
7: no
6: them what you went to jail for.
7: For my traffic ticket.
6: Why you didn't pay them?
7: Huh?
6: Why you didn't pay them?
7: I didn't know you're supposed to pay them. I told you, get them, girl, and go
6: they
7: home,
6: locked,
7: honey.
6: They locked you up. You was on your way to the radio.
7: I was on my way to work one day, y'all, and the police, honey, stopped me, and I didn't know police cars didn't have a seat. They don't even have seats in the back seat. It's just a
10: bitch.
7: Plastic.
10: A slam.
7: Yeah.
6: Did they put your handcuffs in the front?
7: And I told them, I said, I'm not going to do y'all nothing, honey. So they gave me the handcuffs. They put my handcuffs in the front, and they drove me. And when I got to the jail, called these bastards to try to at least come get me. They did not come get me. A listener had to come get me out of jail.
10: I wasn't there yet.
7: No, you weren't there yet, but I know you would have came. But Ricky would just laugh and had a damn listener come get me out of jail.
6: Well, you was outside of Dallas, weren't you?
7: Yeah, I was in Corsicana.
6: Yeah, in Corsicana.
7: But you know what? It was very interesting, though. You know, they put me in it used to be orange jumpsuit, but it wasn't orange no more. It used to be mandarin color, but it had been faded. And they, honey, made me get in a shower. They de-liced me. I'm like, girl, y'all de-lice people? They say, yeah. I'm like, girl, I don't know nothing about that.
10: They make sure you don't got nothing that you're going to spread.
7: Well, hell, they got enough in jail.
10: Well, they de-lice them people, too.
7: But they sprayed me down, baby. I was like, oh, that's cute, honey. I couldn't wait to talk about that.
0: You enjoyed that part, huh?
7: Y'all know what time it is. Shalala, baby. The Kahlua today is one of my favorite Kahluas in honor, honey, of this wonderful college, y'all. The Kahlua today, y'all, is golden eggplant. On the high end, you say golden eggplant, and on the low end, you say beautiful purple and gold. That's your Kahlua for the day. And I need to see y'all wearing that. Cause anybody wearing that? Oh, there you go, honey. There goes the 100
6: go.
7: Honey. Wear that golden eggplant, baby.
6: Y'all give it up.
7: Color.
6: Give it up for Gary with the team.
0: Yes, sir.
6: All right, y'all. We're broadcasting live from Miles College 2026 Homecoming. And you know, listen, man, it is karaoke time. So we're going to have some live singing right here on the Rick Spine the Morning Show. Y'all make some noise. Miles College.

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1: Teddy Riley, T.I., Keith Sweat, Eric Benet, the Brat, King George, Yael Hughley, and more. 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
12: And what I'm just about to reminding you to study on Mad Black Trivia. It's coming up at 408.

Make some noise. We're live from homecoming at Miles College. And you know, we're about to show out, man. It is time for karaoke. Listen, man, I need some folks who can really sing to come up on stage. We about to make this thing happen. We got karaoke. Coming up next, live from

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6: Aren't y'all, we're broadcasting live from Miles College. All right, it is karaoke time at Miles College. Y'all make some noise.
7: Shout out to the Golden.
6: 2026, it is karaoke time. So I need everybody all in Cincinnati. Y'all know what's up. Cincinnati, Ohio, you know how we do karaoke. Louisville, Kentucky, we just had karaoke there last week with the Theta Omega chapter of Omega Psi Phi. Bruhs, thank y'all. Shout out to y'all. You know what we did in Louisville, Kentucky on this past Saturday. And what's your name, my love?
8: Naomi.
6: Speak right louder to the mic.
8: Naomi.
6: Okay, where you from?
8: I'm from Birmingham, Alabama.
6: What high school?
8: Holy Family.
6: Holy Family High School. Yeah, you have to have money to go there. Most of us here, it's a privilege. Yeah, you have to know Jesus and your mom and dad have to be together. All right. Okay, you got to sing louder to the mic. What are you going to be singing?
8: Love by Keisha Cole.
6: Oh, my God. Oh, that, listen, black women are sensitive about that song. You got to come with it. You got to sing from your kidneys. All right. Y'all give a big round of applause. That's my song, too.
9: Set that thing off, girl.
6: I'm a grown man and like that song.

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1: Let's go.
0: 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And I can't believe you're hurting me.
1: Y'all better start clapping in here.
0: Girl, what a difference. But you seen it her, you ain't seen it me. But I guess
1: let us know. Let us know, girl. Come on.

0: Sing it, baby.
1: I found you.
0: Yeah! Let's go! Oh, my God. Oh, my God. Did y'all like that? All right. All right. All right, Miss Sigma Gamera, tell them your name and shout out your chapter and your sorority.
2: Yes, sir. My name is Trinity Collier from Delta Eta Chapter of Sigma Gamma Rho Sorority Incorporated.
0: And where you from?
2: I'm from Selma, Alabama.
0: Selma! The original home of the Smilers. That's where we come from. We come from Selma. That's our roots. And what you singing tonight?
2: I'm singing Weak by SWV.
0: Oh, my God, Jesus. Help me, Holy Ghost. You better let him use you today. You got to sing this. Come on.
2: I don't know what it is that you've done to me.
3: Oh. Because

0: wind.
1: Oh, Sigma Gamma Rho, y'all.
0: And feeling that I want to stay.
1: Sing it, baby. Come on.
0: Cause my heart.

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1: I can't explain why your loving makes me weak.
0: Oh, y'all, big round of applause. Oh, sing it.
2: Oh, my God.
0: Sing it.
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3: We're in Fairfield, Alabama, right outside of Birmingham, Alabama, man. We are so excited. Thank you, Miles College. Thank you, Dr. Bobby Knight, for having the Ricky Smiley Morning Show come do a live broadcast for my. And who y'all playing tomorrow? Lane College. So they'll be playing Lane College on tomorrow. So, I'm sorry, Saturday. It feels like Friday, though, don't it?
4: Yes, sir.
3: Does that mean y'all don't have to go to class tomorrow? They say, yep. No, they didn't know what to say. All right, so we're doing the second part of karaoke. What's your name, young man?
5: Tydrick Bradley.
3: All right, and let everybody know where you're from.
5: I'm from Baymanette, Alabama.
3: All right, Baymanette, Alabama. That's down by Mobile.
6: Mobile!
3: Shout out to everybody down there, all our friends down there, and the Russell family down there in Mobile. And what you going to be singing? And
5: I'm going to be singing Can You Stand the Rain by New Edition.
3: Boy! Let's go. We ain't never heard nobody sing that during karaoke. Come on. Give it to them. Turn this mic up. Push it out. He gonna do good.

0: Sag it, y'all.
1: Stars will come. This we know for sure. This we know
0: come on.
1: For sure. Can you stand the rain?
0: Oh, y'all give him a big round of applause. All right, beautiful. What's your name?
2: Kamara Smith.
0: And let everybody, you are Miss who?
2: Miss Freshman.
0: Miss Freshman. From Birmingham, Alabama.
2: Yes, sir.
0: Now you can shout out your high school and your church.
2: My high school is Shays Valley.
0: Shays Valley. And your church and your pastor?
2: Baptist.
0: Okay, yes. Baptist.
2: That's all we gonna say.
0: She in between church. Basically, when black people say that, that means we are... Basically, she ain't been to church in a minute. Let's just be honest. And what you singing?
2: When I See You by Fantasia.
0: When I See You by Fantasia.
3: Let's go, Fantasia.
0: Fantasia gonna get you, Gary. Fantasia gonna get you, Gary. Sing it, baby. Yeah.
2: I put your picture on my mirror. I start to blush when somebody says your name. In my stomach, there's a pain. See you walk in my direction. I go the other way. I start to stutter when I speak. I start to tremble, but my knees go weak.

0: Say what?
1: When I see you.
0: Come on, come on.
1: Never know when you might walk by, so I gotta be right on time when I see you. When I see you.
0: Big round of applause, ladies and gentlemen. Yeah. All right, my love, what's your name?
2: My name is Chin Edwards.
0: Chin Edwards. Yeah. Oh, she got fans. Where you from?
2: I'm from Birmingham.
0: What high school? What part?
2: I went to Winona High School.
0: Yes. All right.
2: And Dr. Gregory L. Clark.
0: Yeah.
2: New Hope Baptist Church is my pastor.
0: Hey, shout out to you, Reverend Clark. We know you're getting ready to retire.
2: 20 years.
0: We love you and thank you for everything you've done. And I am excited to be hosting your retirement event. So thank you, Reverend Clark. So I'm excited to be over there at New York. Shout out to you, Prince Yelder.
2: Yeah.
0: Yes, sir. One of our great musicians here in Birmingham. And what are you singing?
2: I'm singing His Eyes Is on the Sparrow. I'm going to do an acapella.
0: All right. All right. Let me tell you something. When a member of Delta Sigma Theta sing his Eyes Is on the Sparrow, somebody finna go to heaven. Go ahead. Let him use you.

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4: All right, so we broadcast live from Miles College. Whoa. 2026 homecoming. The Miles College Golden Bears versus Lane College, y'all. So we are so excited to be here at Miles College, man. Thank y'all for getting up this early in the morning. We appreciate you. Dr. Bobby Knight, thank you for having us. Now it's time for News You Positively. Absolutely cannot use. Y'all make some noise for Special K.
5: It's the moment. It is the moment America waits for every Thursday. The news you absolutely positively cannot use. And this morning I have a brand new version of It's Kinda Hood, But It's Really Ghetto. Alright? It's Kinda Hood, But It's Really Ghetto.
4: Okay.
5: Let's start with this one. It's kinda hood if your mama was the candy lady in your neighborhood when you was growing up. But it's really ghetto if she had you selling the candy that you stole from the stores.
4: Oh, wow.
6: Yeah.
5: It's kind of hood when twin gang-banging brothers both get shot in a drive-by at the same time. But it's really ghetto when the family can't afford to bury them both, so they put them both in one casket. Y'all came in the world together, y'all leaving the world together.
4: I carry one land like one in them like this.
5: It'll work if they both thin.
4: Yeah.
5: It's kind of hood that you and your sister are both unmarried and pregnant at the same time.
4: Wait a minute.
5: But it's really ghetto if y'all both unmarried and pregnant at the same time by the same ninja.
4: Oh, wow. Oh, my God.
5: It's kind of hood to sell another woman your food stamps 50 cents on the dollar. But it's really ghetto when the woman you selling them to is your caseworker from the food stamp office.
4: Gary, did you sign up, Gary?
7: What'd you say?
4: You signed up for food stamps?
7: Baby, I love my food stamps, my EBT and everything else.
5: Come on, you better tell him.
7: No, that's
5: hey,
7: right.
5: Pastor, here's one for you. It's kind of hood to get baptized when you high on weed.
6: Oh.
5: But it's really ghetto to get baptized and you high on weed that you bought from the pastor that's baptizing you.
7: Oh.
5: You just bought it from him last night and you high this morning.
4: Right.
5: And finally, it's kind of hood to have a rest in heaven tattoo with your baby daddy all across your back. But it's really ghetto when you the reason he dead in the first place. You the one got him killed.
4: She got him shot. She said,
5: you the one got him killed. Got his tattoo on your back. You ought to be ashamed of yourself. It's kind of hood, but it's really ghetto. Y'all follow me at Special K913 on Instagram.
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21: on a national radio show, she is serious about education, and that's what it's all about. And she personally, and I remember Dr. Bobby Knight did something so great. I've seen her take a student, went from a jail cell into a dorm room in 2 days. And hey, that young man is doing well for himself, and we are proud. And thank you so much, Dr. Bobby Knight, for everything that you've done for this great institution. Alfreda.
24: Yes, sir. Good morning, Ricky Smiley. It's Thursday, October 1st. Here's what's going on in the news. Okay, this is crazy. Have you heard about this? Tennessee tried to execute a woman yesterday, and it didn't work. Death row inmate Krista Pike was given 2 doses of lethal drugs but was still alive and kicking and later taken to a hospital. Her attorneys say officials even...
21: What did they take her to the hospital for?
24: Because she's still alive. So, I mean, she did get the lethal injection.
21: If they want to execute somebody, they need to take them to Shell gas station on 3rd Avenue and let them go in there and buy a Sprite and a bag of M&M's. I promise you,
23: I don't think that counts.
24: No.
21: What?
23: I don't think that counts.
24: Y'all,
23: I don't think they can do it like that.
24: Okay.
21: They go in there. They're not coming out.
24: The governor has halted executions for the rest of the year and ordered an investigation. Pike was sentenced

0: to death for killing 19-year-old Colleen Slimmer when Pike was 18. Meanwhile, Pete Hegseth is cutting the Pentagon's top...
1: And then take her to the hospital after the... That don't make any
2: sense.
0: Yeah.
1: If the execution, then where? Then they go, oh, we need to rush up to the hospital.
2: So, like, if you have a heart attack while you're in the electric chair before they turn the juice on, do they bring you back to life just to turn the juice on?
0: I think it could be considered cruel and unusual punishment because they tried to kill her twice.
2: So, okay, she but the whole to go point home, is then. They want her dead.
0: I don't think, well, they're not going to do any more executions the rest of the year, so I don't know what they're going to do. I don't know. Maybe she's going to get life. But let me tell y'all about Pete Hegseth. So he's cutting the Pentagon's top brass, but it's what he said that's getting all the attention, Ricky. Hegseth described his new military this way, and I'm quoting, no fatties, no trannies, no beardos, no weirdos, no wimps, no radicals, just warriors. That's your Secretary of War right there, y'all. Leading the military. For info on these stories and more, go to RickySmileyMorningShow.com. 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
4: 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You know, sports genius in the building. I don't give you the over or the under. I'm just going to tell you who's going to win the damn game. Let's get it popping, man. Tonight, Thursday Night Football, pick the Pittsburgh Steelers to beat the Cleveland Browns. Indianapolis Colts going to beat Commanders. Giants over the Cardinals. The Dallas Cowboys will go to Houston and beat the Texans this week. I don't know what's going on with the Tampa Bay Buccaneers. They 0-3. But after this week, they're going to be 1-3 because they're going to beat Green Bay Packers this week. Cincinnati over Jacksonville. The Rams will beat the Philadelphia Eagles. I know the Rams are struggling as well, too. But the Rams going to beat the Eagles this week. I said it. Buffalo Bills over the Patriots. Chicago Bears playing with a third-string quarterback, but they rolling over there with Ben Johnson as the head coach. Pick the Bears over the Jets. Baltimore over Tennessee. The Vikings will beat Miami. Oh, Broncos and the San Francisco 49ers. It's going to be a good one right here. I'm picking the 49ers to win this game. Kansas City over the Raiders. Seattle over the Chargers. My Detroit Lions will beat the Carolina Panthers. And who that nation? New Orleans Saints will beat the Atlanta Falcons. I said it. Who that beat
1: man,
4: the Falcons
1: crazy.
4: This week? What?
1: You crazy.
4: Hey, Bijan Robinson going to get about 150 yards rushing, though, but they still going to lose the game, all right? That's all I got right there. Follow me on social media at Rock T Holla. Brett got the hot spot right now.
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6: 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Drop it like it's hot.
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7: 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You can catch me at the hot spot. It's the
1: B-R-A-T. All right, y'all, we're broadcasting live from Miles College.
8: Woo!
1: We got the one and all, the Brett doing the hot spot. Y'all give it up for the Brett, y'all. What up, Brett?
9: What up, what up, what up, y'all? It's time for the hot spot. And this morning, we're going to have a very special guest right now. Joining us this morning is one of Birmingham's own. He's a Grammy-nominated, Stellar Award-winning singer, songwriter, and pastor. Pastor Mike Jr. What up, baby?
1: Happy to have you, man.
9: Good to see you. Good to see you. So, look, Pastor Mike, you're a member of Kappa Alpha Psi, right?
10: That's right.
9: What college did you go to, and how important is homecoming to you?
10: I went to West Alabama. Ended up doing my spiritual studies at Yale Divinity. But I grew up right here on the campus of Miles College. I tell everybody, it ain't no Rock City without Pearson Hall. Literally, they allowed me to do my youth ministry on this stage, preach some of my first messages on this stage, pray for people on this stage. So I'm at home. It's Miles College every day for me, man.
0: Yes. Now, as you said,
10: shout out my mom and dad sitting right there. My mom is a mile in, so shout out to them.
0: Love it, love it. Now, you said you started your ministry here. What inspired you to do it?
10: I just felt called. This school right here is the precipice of so many great things. My grandfather was here. My great-grandfather was here. At the time, man, I tell everybody, so goes Miles College. So goes the city, man. So many leaders are birthed out of this place. I believe it's the heartbeat of so much change in Birmingham, Alabama. And I just felt called. Here's a funny story. I had tore my ACL. And so I got off the wrong exit looking for the hospital. Ended up right here, and I just heard the Lord say, this is where you start, and everything in my life changed
1: what?
10: Because of what happened here in Pearson Hall. Yep.
0: Wow.
4: Wow. You played football? Amazing. Was that a football injury?
10: Yes, I played football at West Alabama. I wasn't that good like my brother. My brother went on to play at Florida State.
4: Right.
10: But I was out there. Man. I was on the team. I was glad to be in the service.
1: Yeah. And I just have to say, I've been coming to your church, man. And let me tell you what they do, Gary. Every time I come, I sit like on the third row. Everybody start going, go old school, go old school.
10: Go old school, go old school. School. Go
1: right. Yeah. Man, they do up, you know, contemporary gospel. But Brett, he was singing one of them songs that your grandmama, he would have you had me in there running one Sunday. I was up at that altar, man. I really enjoy your church service. Yeah. I really enjoy it, man.
10: We're just trying our best to have something for everybody, man. I tell everybody I am who I am because of the multiplicity of people who poured into me. Like even being here on this campus, seeing Chuck Fosh and seeing President Bobby Knight, it just, all these people have poured so much into me.
4: Yeah.
10: So it keeps me grounded that although our church has to grow, don't forget from where you come from. And so, man, that's what I love so much about the church, and I'm always just be myself, man.
1: Yeah, and man, we love the stories that you tell, man. You start telling them hood stories, man. When you up there preaching, man, and just talk, and you can just relate, and you have visitors coming from all over the country. Tell us about your latest music project and what you got, you know, going on and coming up.
10: Yeah, it's been crazy, man. Like, who would have thought? The funny story is all the music we've been doing. The guy who helped start my music career, I found again right here in Pearson Hall. I would set up my instruments to have church on Monday night, and the music students would be here, and I had a motif. It was brand new.
1: Yeah.
10: He would sneak in and play on the keys, and the Holy Spirit told me when he was a freshman, he gonna be one of the people to change your life. That dude's name was Rod Turner. He ended up graduating from Miles College. He produced big for me. So again, man, so all of these awards we get, everything starts with Miles College.
4: Come on.
10: So I'm excited about that, man. The new single is called Suddenly. It went number one on iTunes. It's doing some great things, man. I'm excited about it, and I can't wait to see what God do next.
1: Yeah, my first comedy show in Pearson Hall. So
10: Pearson, hey, I'm absolutely telling you, this is where it's at, man.
1: Absolutely. Brett, you had anything?
9: I did. I was going to ask you, when you're not listening to gospel, when you ride in your car, what are you listening to?
10: Oh, Lord, so you trying to go viral now. Here it is.
9: No, I ain't trying to get you in trouble.
10: But when I'm not listening to gospel, I love old school hip hop. Okay. You know what I'm saying? I was checking out.
1: So you grew up on 95.7 Jams.
10: Oh, my God. Now, 95.7 Jams. Yes. I saw Ricky in Western Hills Mall one time. He told me, hey, I don't play with other folks' children. Nah, but I'm listening to 95.7 Jams like growing up. And what I'm listening to right now, I might get in trouble, but I just love Iceman Project, Drake. That's my guy. I like Drake.
0: Okay. Oh, wow. Wow. Okay, so you say you started here, Ricky started here, right here, so many others. What would you say right now to a student out there who has a dream? They haven't realized it yet, but they got this dream. What would you say to them?
10: I would tell them stay faithful. I once complained about my shoes until I met a man who had no feet. It taught me to be grateful for everything I had. One thing about Miles College that I love, and not just Miles College, but about Alabama, because people keep trying to convince me to go to Atlanta, go to Houston, go to Detroit, go to Texas. But the thing about Alabama that's so different, and it's encompassed here at Miles College, you have to learn to become everything. You know, we didn't have producers and so on. So when we go to places like you, Ricky, you can host your show, produce your show, run the mixer, run everything. So I would tell them to take advantage of everything they have here. Like, I mean, it's from the depth of my heart. Your president is involved. Her staff is involved. The doors that opened for me that changed my life. Chuck Fosh, I can't say it enough. When I wanted to go to the Boutwell, they wouldn't allow me to use the Boutwell. Chuck Fosh pulled me to the side and said, hey, sit tight, I got you. So when they saw 5,000 and 6,000 people coming to church, that was because of my connections to Miles College. You know, when my children got hurt and my son was at his lowest, I was able to call Miss AG. Her husband's a doctor. Healed them back to life. Miles College is one of those places that you're in the right place at the right time for God to do everything he wants to do in your life. You just have to take advantage of what it has.
4: Come on, man.
1: Yes. Good stuff.
4: So, back then, did you see yourself becoming a stellar award winner?
10: Absolutely. I knew
1: Come
10: I was special.
1: Yeah,
10: I don't even
1: want to
10: question. I don't even want to
11: face. 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
16: 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But the 5-0-3 teams are the Chargers, who we talked about in the full show yesterday, the Dolphins, the Titans under new head coach Robert Saleh, and the more surprising Bucks and Texans. Baker Mayfield is out for at least 3 weeks with an injury, so Tampa Bay might be cooked. The Bucks are currently looking to add more quarterback depth behind undrafted rookie Jalen Daniels, who is the starter for now, and that leaves the Texans and C.J. Stroud on a proven year off to a bad start. I will say they've played two good teams and had a tough divisional foe, but Stroud has to play better if this team is going to have a chance. 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
1: Girl, I'm about to get my gospel workout on. I love me some gospel music in the morning.
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1: 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This is Carissa, and I'm checking in from the north side.
0: 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I am the only candy mom wants you to have on your Throwback Thursday. 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

0: October London was in the house last year at Reliance Magic Under the Stars. 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We got Kenny Babyface Edmonds, Keisha Cole, special guest Major, and Tanya Nolan. 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
10: Hey, Candy. 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
0: Well, you know, that's crazy, because I wanted to tell you that I love your slogan. Hmm. We hope you never need us, but if you do, give us a call, and we'll take care of you.
10: Oh, thank you. I never really thought of that as a slogan.
0: Yes, and it's a good one. So tell the people what that really means to you, Amber.
10: Well, when someone gets in a wreck, their life's been turned upside down, they're hurt, they can't work, they're worried about taking care of their family. And in more devastating situations, they're facing really serious injuries like broken bones or even the loss of somebody they love. And sometimes all of that's happening at the same time. So I don't want anyone to have to go through all of that, but it happens.
0: And when it does, you'll be there. Houston, if you're in a wreck, call my girl Amber and her team at Mauston Law.

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1: 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Yeah.

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1: Hi, good morning. I'm calling to see what is the name of that song. It says Sailing, and I think it's like a line

0: Is that the song?
1: Yes, ma'am.
0: That's Michi and Trail Ride Sailing.
1: Thank you so much. I have been bogging my mind trying to figure out what's the name of that song.
0: You know, Google is amazing.
1: You know what? I searched it up, but it wouldn't come up.
0: I just typed in Sailing Line Dance.
1: Okay.
0: All right.
1: Thank you so very much.
0: You're welcome. My pleasure. And shout out to all the trail riders, trail bosses, line dancers who were out last night for Line Dance Wednesday at the original Red Rooster, celebrating 55 years. And in 55 years, they made history last Friday, gave away a car, a brand new car. So congratulations, Mr. Fred. Keep on doing what you're doing at the original Red Rooster. Magic 102.1.
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ladies, alert the group chat. 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
3: 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The songs you fell in love to, the songs that got you through it, and the songs you still turn up every time they come on. 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

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It's the Candy Crush Battle Auntie Edition. We got Sade and Anita Baker. Who you rocking with? I want to know.

0: thinking about who would Chris Brown vote for in this upcoming Candy Crush battle. We got Anita Baker. We got Sade. What about you? Who you voting? 713-621-1021. And speaking of voter registration and voting, join our very own Mad Hatter tomorrow from 2 to 7. He'll be at Bar 5015, 5915 Elmira. 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
0: 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Who's your favorite Amy on this one?
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0: Anita B.
1: Yes, ma'am. I love her. I love Sade, too. We gotta rock with Anita today.
0: From the sweetest taboo to sweet love.
1: Yes, I love it. Thank you, Candy. Have a good one.

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1: Hi, Candy. How are you? I'd like to send my vote.
0: All right, Angela. Who you rocking with?
1: Okay, I'm going from the Sade.
0: All right, my girl. Where are you checking in from this morning?
1: Southwest Side.
0: Take care now and have a blessed day. Magic 102.1. Hey, Lee. Who you got in this Candy Crush battle? Anita Baker or Sade?
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0: All right, Keith Kaiser from Sugarland, we are tied up right now. What's your flavor? Sade or Anita Baker?
1: Gotta be Anita Baker, baby. Gotta be Anita Baker.
0: And give me that same old love.
1: Yes, ma'am.
0: Jilly in our business office says, Candy, you're not playing fair today. She's putting a vote in for both of them. What about you? Check in 713-621-1021.

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1: Andy, I had to call in the vote. I'm old school. I'm going to Anita Baker.
0: All right, love. Thanks for the call.
1: You're welcome. Bye-bye.
2: Hey, good afternoon. It's Mustaf.
0: Hey, Mustaf, what's your flavor? Anita Baker or Sade?
2: I'll go for Sade.
0: Sade Adu is still pretty close. 713-621-1021. Who you rocking with? Sade or Anita Baker? It's Magic 102.1, getting ready for Reliance Magic Under the Stars. 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

0: Well, there you go. I just wanted you to finish it because I'm the rapper and you're the DJ.
1: So who you got on this Candy Crush Battle Auntie Edition?
0: I'm going to have to go with Musaf that called in?
1: Yes.
0: Okay, I thought it was Musaf. I was going to say, I'm Simba.
1: So you got Sade, right?
0: I got Sade all the way.
2: Hey, I'm going with Anita Baker. How you doing, Candy?
1: I'm very well. How are you?
2: Good. Thank you.
1: So you got Queen B on this one, Anita.
2: Anita Baker. Yes, I do.
1: What about the game on Sunday? Cowboys or Texans?
2: Oh, no, it's Cowboys. I'm sorry. Oh, what about you? Who are you going for? Texans?
1: I'll take the Texans on this one.
2: Oh, okay.
1: And you know I have the Houston Texans chaplain on speed dial. Let's go, Mikado. Go Texans.
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1: Yes, how you doing?
0: Amazing. How you doing?
1: Hey, I'm just as well. Beyond blessed.
0: I like that.
1: Candy?
0: Yes, I like that. I'm going to start using that when they ask me how I'm doing.
1: You got to use that, Candy. When
0: yes.
1: they say I'm blessed, you say I'm beyond
0: blessed.

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1: Good morning, Sweet Talker.
0: Good morning.
1: This Plastic Man, I want to go with Sade on this one.
0: Okay. Thank you, Plastic Man.
1: And go Cowboys.
0: All right now.
1: Thank you.
0: Go Texans.
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1: Hey, Candace, I got Anita Baker, and I'm beyond blessed, and them Texans gonna whoop them cowgirls.
0: Oh!
1: How about that, Candy?
0: You better not let Rob G hear you saying that or my girl, Mava. Now, so I think I'm going to make it a tie. Would that be okay?
1: That'll be okay.
0: And next up, Lauryn Hill and Erykah Badu tomorrow.
1: Oh, baby. Oh, Candy, you wrong for that one. Oh, girl, both of them.
0: All right. I'm going to put you down for both.
1: All right. You have a blessing, sugar.
2: 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This is your opportunity to do something about it.
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18: 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But the 5-0-3 teams are the Chargers, who we talked about in the full show yesterday, the Dolphins, the Titans under new head coach Robert Saleh, and the more surprising Bucks and Texans. Baker Mayfield is out for at least 3 weeks with an injury, so Tampa Bay might be cooked. The Bucks are currently looking to add more quarterback depth behind undrafted rookie Jalen Daniels, who is the starter for now, and that leaves the Texans and C.J. Stroud on a prove-it year off to a bad start. 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
1: Candy, them Texans don't whoop them cowgirls. How about that, Candy?
0: You better not let Rob G hear you saying that, or my girl, Mava.
1: All right, you have a blessing, sugar.
2: Got it all mixed up. Because the Texans ain't won no game. They think Cowboys gonna win, son.

0: day in 2013, the first day of Breast Cancer Awareness Month, I shared my breast cancer diagnosis.
1: I got a call from a friend the other day. She said the doctor found lumps. She told me she had been diagnosed with breast cancer, and my heart sunk for a moment. I was emotional, but there was no time for denial. So instead, I chose to focus on the road ahead. I told my sister, I've been here before with mama. The battle won't be easy. Don't matter day or night. Call me if you need me. See, I'm not a fair weather friend, man. I stay down. Cancer picked the wrong one. We don't lay down. People say they're trying to find a cure by raising awareness and giving, but we will not find a cure by simply wearing ribbons, pink ribbons, just an accessory on your fashion. Rather than participate because it's popular, it'd be better if you took action. I'm taking action. So think of this as a poem written for your protection. The best way to fight breast cancer is early detection. Get a mammogram. Clinics give mammograms. You can self-exam for free. And if you don't know how to do it, you can let me. I'm just playing. Pardon me for being silly. I'm just acting wild. Breast cancer's no laughing matter. We still gotta find the strength to smile. Do the research. It's one of the best ways to cope. Instead of letting it beat you down, there is still hope. So I'ma keep you lifted in spirits, lifted up in prayer. And just know, even if you can't see me, I'm still there. And to the ladies that have been diagnosed and you feel like it's an omen, double mastectomy, mama, you still a woman. Beautiful and strong, you stand. You still a woman. Beautiful and strong, you hear me? You still a woman. Doctor. Is diagnosed, but they can be wrong. Last time I checked, my Lord was on the throne.
2: Church.
1: So let's prepare for victory. We don't do defeat, and I'm gonna be down with candy even when it ain't sweet. Seven.
0: Ooh wee! I remember that just like it was yesterday. 13 years cancer free. Sending love to all my sister survivors and thrivers. Make sure y'all continue to get your mammograms. And as we get ready

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0: 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And yes, he's going to send you to the R&B tour. 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

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Got your tickets so you can check out the R&B tour. I'll tell you how you can score those tickets coming up at 20 after 2 o'clock, okay? Another 10. This is like a, you know, two in a row, if you will. What you need is Magic 102.5.

0: October 24th. Did you get your tickets yet? And if you didn't, what are you waiting on? Huh? It's happening in the Woodlands. Babyface is going to be there along with Keisha Cole, Houston's own major, Tanya Nolan from out of G-Town. She's incredible. Get your tickets at myhoustonmagic.com. There was a young brother by the name of Bamani. Bamani talks sports a lot of times. By the way, I'm going to talk sports too, because I promised you guys I was going to allow you to talk about the Texans before this week was done. And I'm going to be out in the streets tomorrow, so I know I have to do it today. I actually wanted to do something that Bomani said about Babyface, though, because he said that he thought that Babyface was a highly overrated writer. And I'm like, what? And I like Bomani. But I'll probably do it next week. I shouldn't even tell you I'm going to do it, but I'm going to do it next week. I'm going to play classic Babyface written songs. I was going to do it today, but I promised myself I wanted to give you this opportunity to talk about the Texans. But anyway, major thing you need to know about this is that you need to get your tickets right now at myhoustonmagic.com. Get your tickets so we can see you at Reliance Magic Under the Stars, okay? Now, yes, I do have tickets so you can check out those two brothers by the name of Usher Raymond and Chris Brown. Stop calling now. I'm not giving them out right now. I'll give you a chance to win those R&B tour tickets when we do Mad Black Trivia at 4:08. You don't know the deal on that correctly. Answer 5 Black History questions, 60 seconds on the clock. If you can do that at 4:08, you got a chance to win those tickets. Again, at 4:08. And then when I'm broadcasting over at Bar 5015 on tomorrow, I'll be giving you chances to register for those tickets out there, too. But let me stay focused, because I know I can lose my focus very quickly. Very quick. Let me just say this. Texans, Houston, I know that we were talking going to the playoffs this year. Now we're just looking for one big win. You want to get in on this Texans conversations. 3 games, 3 losses. Offense testing everybody's patience. Now D-Town is coming to H-Town. Losing's bad enough, but if we lose against the Cowboys, that means you're going to hear that work. Choich. Thanksgiving, wherever you can hear it, you're going to hear it. All right? So you can go ahead and give us your win before these Dallas fans start acting like they own Houston. Question, if the Texans lose to Dallas and fall to 0-4, are you still believing in a turnaround, or have you just had about enough? Stephen A. Smith also says something about it. 248, I'm going to play you a clip of what he said about our Houston Texans, but I still want to hear from you. Again, if the Texans lose to Dallas, fall to 0-4, are you still believing in a turnaround, or you just seeing red, you upset? 713-621-1021. Let's talk about our Texans on Magic 102.1.
1: Houston, this is what R&B sounds like. The songs you fell in love to, the songs that got you through it, and the songs you still turn up every time they come on. Reliance Magic Under the Stars, Saturday, October 24th at the Cynthia Woods Mitchell Pavilion. The legendary Babyface.

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3: Victims of attack by some we know, but many more nameless and faceless people living in the shadows. The first defense of both sides is usually to act as if it never happened. Then, the perpetrators start disagreeing with each other about the particulars of the attack, sometimes calling it victimless. The time is now to bring the attack to a halt. We must stand up and use our vote this November to declare that we are no longer going to allow ourselves to be victims. We must be heard. You must vote this November in order to stop the assault on us, because the reality is we are the ones who are battered and bruised.
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0: 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If we lose against D-Town, Dallas, and fall 0-4, are you still believing in a turnaround? Or have you just seen enough? You done had it up to here like an old school Queen Latifah song.
1: I'm going to hang in there, man. They're going to put it off. They're going to turn it around big time. Trust me.
0: Well, there's a sports analyst that has a take on our Texans. I'll let you hear what he has to say at 2:48 on Magic 102.1.

0: 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Our daily dilemma, our Texans. Yeah, we're 0-3. We're taking on Dallas this week. It's a home game, too, if I'm not mistaken. Correct me if I'm wrong, somebody out there. But if we lose this week, things turn to be a 0-4 start of the season. Are you still believing in a turnaround, or have you just had enough of the Texans?
1: I think the Texans, man, they're having an identity crisis, man. They don't know who they are right now.
0: Okay.
1: And if they can fix that problem right there, you know, they might be able to do something. I'm going to still be a Texans fan. They follow all the pro, but they just need to come on both sides of the ball, defense and the offense, because last week when they couldn't stop after they went and got that touchdown, they let you know they both struggling.
0: Now, Stephen A. Smith was on First Take, and he had his particular rant about our Texans and the Dallas game this weekend and said this.
2: I don't know what the hell has happened to the Houston Texans. I respect the hell out of D'Amico Ryans as a coach. His defense came into this season being perceived as one of the top two defenses in all of football. That is not how they have looked. But let's also get to the Houston Texans offense. You scored 31 points in the opener against Buffalo, but you only scored 6 against Cincinnati and 17 against Indy. Against the Colts, Houston forced 3 turnovers and committed none, yet still lost 19-17. C.J. Stroud is in a contract year. He wants his bag. He's not showing that he's worthy of the bag that he covets right now. This season is on the line. Houston cannot afford to lose this game. They can't afford to fall to 0-4. Not in this AFC South. Not with the Jaguars looking the way that it's looking. Not with Indy being as capable as they are despite their struggles. You can't afford to go to 0-4 if you're the Houston Texans. There's no way around it. So if anybody should be desperate, it's them. But because their offense is unreliable, and Dallas, even against elite defenses, can still appear to be an elite offense, I think that you have to look at Dallas as being confident that they can bounce back from this, if not for no other reason, by default, because they're going up against a subpar offensive team in Houston.
0: You team Stephen A. Smith, or you still going to be a believer that there is a turnaround in our midst this weekend? 713-621-1021. Let's talk about our Texans on Magic 102.1.
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1: And our Daily Dilemma today asks the question about our Texans. If we lose to Dallas this week, become 0-4, are you still believing in a turnaround or have you seen enough? Now, you want to say something about this?
2: I sure do. Hatter, what's up? It's Uncle B, man.
1: What up, Unc? What you got for me?
2: Man, you know the Texans suck, man. I told you this last year, and we had the same conversation. And now y'all back at this thing again. Man, y'all quick to jump off ship. Y'all already went to Tennessee. So I don't know where y'all want to go now, man. But the Texans suck, and the Cowboys suck, and it's going to be a cat fight.
1: Wow! Okay, all right. We've heard enough. Go on, let me let the other callers get through now. Go on, let me let the other callers get through.
2: Later, man.
1: All right, peace. All right, let me get your thoughts again. What do you think? This week, Texans take on Dallas. If it's 0-4, are you still believing in a turnaround or have you seen enough? 713-621-1021. Unc, this one is for you. Step, new Snoop Dogg on Magic 102.1.

0: Do tune in to Dropping Jewels with the Manhattan at 526 for a trending Thursday look at the historic governor's races across the country and Texas's critical voter registration deadline. And our Magic 102.1 Daily Dilemma, we talk about our Houston, Texas. Yeah, I get it. We are now 0-3. We lost 38-31 against Buffalo, 20-6 against Cincinnati, and 19-17 against Indianapolis. And this week, we played Dallas. If the Texans lose against Dallas and fall to 0-4, are you still believing in a turnaround or have you just given up on our Texans? Give me your thoughts at 713-621-1021. And Stephen A. Smith was on First Take talking about the Texans in this Dallas game. Here's his thoughts.
1: I don't know what the hell has happened to the Houston Texans. I respect the hell out of D'Amico Ryans as a coach. His defense came into this season being perceived as one of the top two defenses in all of football. That is not how they have looked. But let's also get to the Houston Texans offense. You scored 31 points in the opener against Buffalo, but you only scored 6 against Cincinnati and 17 against Indy. Against the Colts, Houston forced 3 turnovers and committed none, yet still lost 19-17. CJ Stroud is in a contract year. He wants his bag. He's not showing that he's worthy of the bag that he covets right now. This season is on the line. Houston cannot afford to lose this game. They can't afford to fall to 0-4. Not in this AFC South, not with the Jaguars looking the way that it's looking, not with Indy being as capable as they are despite their struggles. You can't afford to go to 0-4 if you're the Houston Texans. There's no way around it. So if anybody should be desperate, it's them. But because their offense is unreliable and Dallas, even against elite defenses, can still appear to be an elite offense, I think that you have to look at Dallas as being confident that they can bounce back from this, if not for no other reason by default, because they're going up against a subpar offensive team in Houston.
0: Now let's see if you agree or disagree with Stephen A. Yes, sir, you want to say.
2: Yeah, how you doing, man? It's Cowboy Craig. Everybody know me.
0: What you got on the game this weekend, Cowboy? I think I already know what you're going to say, but go ahead.
2: We're going to get well this weekend. Them Cowboys is going to get well this weekend because we got the Texans and they have no identity.
0: Cowboy, I'm going to give you one more chance to get this right. Who's winning the big game this weekend?
2: The Cowboys winning. Texans losing. We're going to get healthy.
0: Okay. And ma'am, you want to get in on this too?
3: They better come up off my Texans. I'm a Texans fan, win or lose. And Texans are going to do the darn thing. They better act like they know. Don't play with me.
0: And what Texans looking like score-wise?
3: I'm going to say 14-7. Texans way.
0: Get your bets in right now, H-Town.
3: All right. Thank you.
0: Thank you, dear. If it becomes a 0-4 situation with our Texans, you still believing in a turnaround or you just giving up? 713-621-1021. Let's talk about on Magic 102.1.
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4: Southbound on the East Loop, the off-ramp to the East Freeway is partially blocked due to an accident involving a hazmat spill. There's a 35-minute delay from Kirkpatrick. And then eastbound on the North Sam Houston Parkway at the Hardy Toll Road, an accident blocks the left lane. There's a 15-minute delay from Ella Boulevard. Now back to the Mad Hatter Show on Magic 102.1, where R&B lives.
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0: who are one of them classics from the 80s, Eugene Wah, would got to get you home on Magic 102.1 with the Daily Dilemma question about our Texans if we lose against Dallas this week and then we become an 0-4 team. Are you still going to believe in a turnaround or are you just going to give up on the season?
1: Hey, I'm just going to say this. The game's going to be on Stroud. Stroud's going to run in for the touchdown. And Cowgirls, they're going to be crying this week.
0: That's the hope right there, my friends. I get more of your thoughts coming in at 3:48 right now. It's a classic. My

0: It's Olivia Dean with Man I Need on Magic 102.1. And my question for you today is about our Texans, our game against Dallas this week. Wanted to give you an opportunity to talk about this before the week is up, because, you know, tomorrow I'll be broadcasting live at Bar 5015, getting you all registered so you can get your vote on. And, of course, getting you to register for those incredible tickets so you can see Usher Raymond and Chris Brown on Friday, October 9th. But that's tomorrow. I want to talk about our Texans today. If they lose against Dallas and then their record becomes 0-4, are you still going to believe in a turnaround, or have you seen just about enough at that point?
1: Look here, man. I love the Texans, number one, because, you know, they got a black coach and a black quarterback. My first thing is this here, man. We need to build a better offense around C.J. Stroud. The coaches is good. Don't get me wrong. D'Amico Ryan, you know, he's doing his thing. And yes, we're going to start winning some games. And I'm not surprised that we go to the playoffs and go all the way with it. I'm not surprised on that. It's still early in the season. You know, people love to give up when they're losing 2, 3, 4 games. Oh, they're trash. It's a bunch of yada, yada, this, yada, yada, that. But still, though, man, I do believe in our quarterback, and I said this many times before. You got to have an offense that fits that quarterback, and you got to have an offensive coordinator that fits that quarterback. Got a coach that fits the team. Them the only changes that we have to have. That's it. It came up short, but hey, you know, that's life. Now, they ain't getting blown out. That's the absurd. I'm hanging there, man. They're going to pull it off. They're going to turn it around big time. Trust me.
0: Appreciate it, bro. Yes, man. What'd you want to say on Magic 102.1 about our Texans?
2: In regard to this Texas versus Dallas thing, as long as the Texans beat Dallas, it don't matter to me who else they lose to. I'm just putting it out there on Front Street. We all know if you're a Houston Texans fan, you don't really care too much about Dallas Cowboys. Now, what I would like to say is CJ needs to get out of his head and stop being scared. If you see an opportunity to run and get a first down, run and get that first down. Stop holding yourself in a position, in a pocket where you know you can go on and take it and we can go on and win these games.
0: Okay, now I've seen him do that a couple of times, but you just want to see him do it more.
2: He needs to do it more.
0: Okay.
2: I'm going to say this, and I hope he can hear me, but Michael Vick, I wish we would have had him as a quarterback.
0: Well, Vick might be a little on the older side, not no disrespect against our older gentleman.
2: He ain't scared to run the ball.
0: Okay, I got you. He was not scared to run that ball. Yes, ma'am, you too. We're going to pause our Texans talk right here. I'll bring it back up later in the show, but right now, let's go on and get into these R&B tour tickets. Usher Raymond and Chris Brown. Next Friday, October 9th, Reliance Stadium. You got to play Mad Black Trivia, though. Correctly answer 5 Black History questions, 60 seconds on the clock. We start playing at 4:08. You can call me a little before at 713-621-1021. We play on Magic 102.1. Let's go.
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1: Houston, this is what R&B sounds like. 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
12: Southbound on the East Loop, the off-ramp to the East Freeway is partially blocked due to an accident involving a hazmat spill. There's a 35-minute delay from Kirkpatrick. And then eastbound on the North Sam Houston Parkway at the Hardy Toll Road, an accident blocks the left lane. There's a 15-minute delay from Ella Boulevard. 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

0: The Mad Black Trivia, and you are ready, correct?
1: I'm ready.
0: All right, correct, Lance. 5 Black History questions, 60 seconds on the clock, 4 multiple choice. You know the answer, just blurt that thing out. If not, pass. Next one could be easy. I got my 60 seconds. Let me know you ready.
1: I'm ready.
0: Here we go. This actor, comedian, singer from Texas received top grades in high school, played basketball, was a quarterback, and studied classical piano at Juilliard. Was it Forest Whitaker?
1: Jamie Foxx.
0: That's right. In the song Lady, what are the two places D'Angelo think they saw him and his girl? Stop and Go or Dollar General? At the liquor store or maybe the health food stand? Jam City or Club Phoenix? Five and Dime or Merry Go Round?
1: Liquor store.
0: That's correct. I'll let that go right there. To Be Young, Gifted, and Black is a song considered an anthem of the civil rights movement, sung and composed by Nina Simone, James Brown, Sam Cooke. That's right. Founder of the Moorish Science Temple of America in 1913 and rejected derogatory labels such as black, colored, and negro. Daddy Greats, Noble Drew Ali, Reverend Ike, Reverend Ralph Abernathy.
1: Abernathy.
0: No, sir. Try again. Daddy Grace, Noble Drew Ali. Slang term made popular by Lil Wayne and Cash Money, meaning to have shiny jewelry and diamonds. Bling, bling. Shiny bling. Things. That's correct. Oh, you passed on one. Ah, that would have been five right there. Doggone it. Doggone it. You was floating on these too, brother. I thought you was in there, man. That one pass right there. You played well. You was answering them before I could spit them out. I appreciate the play today, brother.
1: All right. Thank you.
0: Uh-huh. Bye. All right. R&B tour tickets. You want them? You can have them. Know your black history, though. Give me a call. 713-621.

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1: Yes, sir.
0: Correctly answer 5 black history questions in 60 seconds. I give you 4 multiple choice. If you know the answer, blurt it out. If not, pass. Next one could be easier. You said you're ready. I got my 60 seconds, but just let me know for sure you're ready to go.
1: I'm ready.
0: Here we go. Around 1892, the institution bought property in Freedmanstown, but 3 owners refused to sell, leading to block. What did Toni Braxton say should have brought you home last night? Sex, kids, obligations, love.
1: Love.
0: In the 70s, if you told someone to check out your new thrift, you were talking about clothes, glasses, car, food.
1: Clothes.
0: Yep. Today, if you told someone to check out your new fit, you're talking about clothes, glasses, car, food.
1: Glasses.
0: Say it one more again.
1: Glasses.
0: Try again. Clothes, car, food.
1: Car.
0: Try again. Clothes, food.
1: Say
0: it. Clothes is correct. Today, if someone told you to check out their drip, they're referring to something cool, awesome, or stylish. They have an STD, the faucet's running. They just
1: stylish.
0: Walk.
1: Clothes.
0: Stylish. Yes, I'll accept. In the 70s, if you told someone that they were a stone fox, you just saw, they're talking about an actual stone figure fox, an attractive woman, a nice car.
1: Attractive woman.
0: That is correct. If someone told you that the new Bad Boys movie was dope, although a drug reference, it could also mean cool, awesome, or great. Awesome, just great, or all the above.
1: All the above.
0: I think you already had it, to be honest with you, man, because you only skipped over one. That was 1, 2, 3, 4, yeah, 5. I think you were good to go. With that being said, you just got you a pair of tickets to the R&B tour, my brother. Oh, don't give me the arrogant laugh. It's unfair. You were smart enough to pass on the first one. Don't even go there. But you did.
1: Oh, 19, I don't know.
0: He said, you probably, listen, but okay, let me give it to you. In 1892, this institution bought property in Freedmanstown. That's Third War. But 3 owners refused to sell, leading to block access and hosting a KKK charity circus nearby their properties. The institution was University of Houston, Texas Southern University, Rice University, Houston Christian University. You would have said what?
1: TSU.
0: Nah, you would have been wrong on that one, brother.
1: See?
0: Rice University. You did the right thing. You passed. You did the right thing. You did... This is a great example of, hey, if you don't know, go on pass. Yeah. Don't even let me get all through the readings. Just like,
1: play the game.
0: My man said he heard 1892. Like, nah, we good, bro. Go on to that next one. Well played, man. Have a good time at the Usher Raymond Chris Brown R&B Tour Show Friday, October 9th, Reliance Stadium. Have a great time. And just tell me the station to hook you up where R&B lives, bro.
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2: I had wanted to open this reality radio with a comparison so shocking that you couldn't ignore what's really happening to us. I was told the language was too graphic and that some people would be offended. So they changed the words. So here it is. Right now, right here, we are victims of attack by some we know, but many more nameless and faceless people living in the shadows. The first defense of both sides is usually to act as if it never happened. Then, the perpetrators start disagreeing with each other about the particulars of the attack, sometimes calling it victimless. The time is now to bring the attack to a halt. We must stand up and use our vote this November to declare that we are no longer going to allow ourselves to be victims. We must be heard. You must vote this November in order to stop the assault on us, because the reality is we are the ones who are battered and bruised.
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0: Houston, when was the last time you gave date night a serious upgrade? The time is now. 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Tender lover, girl, I'm so sorry. This is for the cool. Keisha Cole. I wanna be the one who you believe in your heart is so from Major. Ooh, this is why I love you. And special guests, Tanya Nolan, Javon Dewan with Jazzy Faye. 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

0: It's the Morning Dew remix with Beyonce and Jay-Z on Magic 102.1. And earlier I was talking about our Houston Texans. My question for you today is, if they lose against Dallas this weekend and fall to 0-4, are you still going to believe in a turnaround, or will you say, I've seen about enough? And Stephen A. Smith was on First Take talking about our Texans. Here was his take.
1: I don't know what the hell has happened to the Houston Texans. I respect the hell out of D'Amico Ryans as a coach. His defense came into this season being perceived as one of the top two defenses in all of football. That is not how they have looked. But let's also get to the Houston Texans offense. You scored 31 points in the opener against Buffalo, but you only scored 6 against Cincinnati and 17 against Indy. Against the Colts, Houston forced 3 turnovers and committed none, yet still lost 19-17. C.J. Stroud is in a contract year. He wants his bag. He's not showing that he's worthy of the bag that he covets right now. This season is on the line. Houston cannot afford to lose this game. They can't afford to fall to 0-4. Not in this AFC South. Not with the Jaguars looking the way that it's looking. Not with Indy being as capable as they are despite their struggles. You can't afford to go to 0-4 if you're the Houston Texans. There's no way around it. So if anybody should be desperate, it's them. But because their offense is unreliable, and Dallas, even against elite defenses, can still appear to be an elite offense, I think that you have to look at Dallas as being confident that they can bounce back from this, if not for no other reason, by default, because they're going up against a subpar offensive team in Houston.
0: Let me see if you agree with Stephen A. Yes.
2: You already know what's going to happen Sunday, but they're going to go 0-4. When they come back, play them Titans, they're going to win that one. But they need to do some reconstruction and some rebranding. A lot of people have put faith into this quarterback, which I love him. I love him to death, man. I love him to death as a person, player, and everything. He just don't have the body language and the momentum to go out there and win. I told you this a year ago. He dropped his head to the ground too much. Win, lose, or draw. A man keeps his head up all the time. Win, lose, or draw.
0: Maybe that's just his body language style.
2: But
0: I think maybe we read too much into it.
2: You can't be on that field holding your head down. I get on my son all the time. Keep your head up. Don't look down. Keep your head up. And nothing on that ground, the problem. Keep your head up. You motivate your team by keeping your head up, no matter what the play or what the scenario is. Keep your head up like Tupac said.
0: I agree with that. Got to keep your head up like the great Tupac said. If the Texans lose to Dallas and fall to 0-4 in the season, are you still believing in a turnaround, or have you seen enough? We'll talk about it some more at 5:08 on Magic 102.1.
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14: I'm James Tallarico, and I approve this message.
15: It's tradition to honor the legacy of our mothers, our grandmothers, and the mothers that came before us. Granny midwives caught our babies when Texas hospitals wouldn't. Then they regulated that care away. Our legacy is at stake, and James Tallarico knows it. More Black women die in childbirth in Texas than in any state in the country. And Republicans just cut $1 trillion from Medicaid. Across our communities, hospitals are already closing their maternity wards. James Tallarico has a plan that saves Black lives. 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

0: 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And with 8 black candidates running for governor nationwide, I want you to lock into Dropping Jewels with the Mad Hatter 526. I'm going to break down why checking your status at votetexas.gov before October 5th is essential, and give you the details about these 8 black candidates, too. Don't miss out on it. My daily dilemma today, we're talking about our Houston, Texas. And Stephen A. Smith was on First Take. He had a lot to say about our Texans, especially as it relates to this game on Sunday with Dallas, Texas.
1: I don't know what the hell has happened to the Houston Texans. I respect the hell out of D'Amico Ryans as a coach. His defense came into this season being perceived as one of the top 2 defenses in all of football. That is not how they have looked. But let's also get to the Houston Texans offense. You scored 31 points in the opener against Buffalo, but you only scored 6 against Cincinnati and 17 against Indy. Against the Colts, Houston forced 3 turnovers and committed none, yet still lost 19-17. C.J. Stroud is in a contract year. He wants his bag. He's not showing that he's worthy of the bag that he covets right now. This season is on the line. Houston cannot afford to lose this game. They can't afford to fall to 0-4. Not in this AFC South. Not with the Jaguars looking the way that it's looking. Not with Indy being as capable as they are despite their struggles. You can't afford to go to 0-4 if you're the Houston Texans. There's no way around it. So if anybody should be desperate, it's them. But because their offense is unreliable, and Dallas, even against elite defenses, can still appear to be an elite offense, I think that you have to look at Dallas as being confident that they can bounce back from this, if not for no other reason, by default, because they're going up against a subpar offensive team in Houston.
0: All right, we heard his first take. Now I want to hear your first take about our Texans this weekend. 713-621-1021. We'll talk about it more at 535. 526, Dropping Jewels with the Mad Hatters right here on Magic 102.1.
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3: So in Trending Thursday, wanted to talk about this historic ballot. Eight black candidates are running for governor this year. Some are Republican, some are Democrat. Wes Moore in Maryland, Byron Donalds in Florida, Aaron Ford in Nevada, Lisa Damith in Minnesota, John James in Michigan, Keisha Lance Bottoms in Georgia, Jermaine Johnson in South Carolina, and David Crowley in Wisconsin. Again, Democrats and Republicans. America has only elected three black governors ever. Douglas Wilder in Virginia, Deval Patrick in Massachusetts, and Wes Moore in Maryland. Three. That's the entire list. But history doesn't fill out your ballot. You do. Houston, Dallas, San Antonio, Monday, October 5th is Texas's registration deadline for the November 3rd midterms. 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Study their records, know their plans, then vote. And side note, I'll be registering folks if you are not registered over at Bar 5015. That's 5015 Alameda from 2 until 7 on tomorrow. So come and join me. And you can also come there and register for some Usher and Chris Brown tickets too. Remember, November is when you cast your ballot. Now is when you make sure you can.

0: The Daily Dilemma, talking about our Texans. If they lose against Dallas and fall to 0-4, are you still going to believe in a turnaround, or have you seen enough and you're done? We'll talk about it at 5:48 right now. New music from Tank is Yes on Magic 102.1. And that's not to the Houston Texans. That's just the name of his song.
1: Come on, Hannah.
0: I just wanted to be clear.

0: Magic 102.1 Reliance Magic Under the Stars featuring Babyface's classic right there, Whip Appeal. Saturday, October 24th, he is in the Willens along with Keisha Cole, Major, and Tanya Nola straight out of G-Town. 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And I'm talking about our Texas today. I know we went from talking playoffs to looking for one win now. Three games, three losses, and offense is testing everybody's patience. And now we're playing D-Town. If the Texans lose to Dallas, fall to 0-4, you believe in the turnaround, or you're done with the team? First of all, let's go to Stephen A. Smith, his take on our Texans and this Dallas game.
1: I don't know what the hell has happened to the Houston Texans. I respect the hell out of DeMeco Ryans as a coach. His defense came into this season being perceived as one of the top two defenses in all of football. That is not how they have looked. But let's also get to the Houston Texans offense. You scored 31 points in the opener against Buffalo, but you only scored 6 against Cincinnati and 17 against Indy. Against the Colts, Houston forced 3 turnovers and committed none, yet still lost 19-17. C.J. Stroud is in a contract year. He wants his bag. He's not showing that he's worthy of the bag that he covets right now. This season is on the line. Houston cannot afford to lose this game. They can't afford to fall to 0-4. Not in this AFC South. Not with the Jaguars looking the way that it's looking. Not with Indy being as capable as they are despite their struggles. You can't afford to go to 0-4 if you're the Houston Texans. There's no way around it. So if anybody should be desperate, it's them. But because their offense is unreliable, and Dallas, even against elite defenses, can still appear to be an elite offense, I think that you have to look at Dallas as being confident that they can bounce back from this, if not for no other reason by default, because they're going up against a subpar offensive team in Houston.
0: So you gonna agree with Stephen A or not?
2: You know, last year we came out doing the same thing, and we bounced back. We bounced back. They can't just give up on them right now, even though CJ wasn't in there. But when they put Mills in there, it turned around. So they might have to do a little something.
0: We might have to do a little something. I got you. Will we do a little something this week? Or if we fall 0-4, you done with us doing that little something? 713-621-1021. Let's talk about it at 608 on Magic 102.1.
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7: 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Here's a look at Houston traffic on Magic 102.1.
8: Eastbound on the South Loop at Broad Street, a disabled vehicle blocks the left lane. There's close to a 20-minute delay from Alameda. And then southbound on the East Loop, an accident involving a hazmat spill closes down the connector to the East Freeway. There's a 10-minute delay from Lockwood. 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

0: Limit asking the question, if the Texans lose to Dallas this weekend, go 0-4, are you still going to believe in our turnaround, or would you have seen enough and you're done?
1: Yes, this is Matt Hatter's old cousin.
0: What up, cuz?
1: The Texans are just going to have to fight the good fight, man. They lacking in offense. They don't have a receiver, and that's what's killing that team. Collins in and out. They need some help offense. And Dallas going to be the whooper this week.
0: Oh, boy. I get more of your thoughts at 620 at 713-621-1021 right now. Chris Brown, Under the Influence on Magic 102.1.

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0: 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And our Magic 102.1 Daily Dilemma, we talk about our Houston Texans. Yeah, I get it. We are now 0-3. We lost 38-31 against Buffalo, 20-6 against Cincinnati, and 19-17 against Indianapolis. And this week, we play Dallas. If the Texans lose against Dallas and fall to 0-4, are you still believing in a turnaround, or have you just given up on our Texans? Give me your thoughts at 713-621-1021. And Stephen A. Smith was on First Take talking about the Texans in this Dallas game. Here's his thoughts.
1: I don't know what the hell has happened to the Houston Texans. I respect the hell out of DeMeco Ryans as a coach. His defense came into this season being perceived as one of the top two defenses in all of football. That is not how they have looked. But let's also get to the Houston Texans offense. You scored 31 points in the opener against Buffalo, but you only scored 6 against Cincinnati and 17 against Indy. Against the coach, Houston forced 3 turnovers and committed none, yet still lost 19-17. C.J. Stroud is in a contract year. He wants his bag. He's not showing that he's worthy of the bag that he covets right now. This season is on the line. Houston cannot afford to lose this game. They can't afford to fall to 0-4. Not in this AFC South. Not with the Jaguars looking the way that it's looking. Not with Indy being as capable as they are despite their struggles. You can't afford to go to 0-4 if you're the Houston Texans. There's no way around it. So if anybody should be desperate, it's them. But because their offense is unreliable, and Dallas, even against elite defenses, can still appear to be an elite offense, I think that you have to look at Dallas as being confident that they can bounce back from this, if not for no other reason, by default, because they're going up against a subpar offensive team in Houston.
0: Now let's see if you agree or disagree with Stephen A. Yes, sir, you want to say.
2: Yeah, how you doing, man? It's okay. Cowboy Craig. Everybody know me.
0: What you got on the game this weekend, Cowboy? I think I already know what you're going to say, but go ahead.
2: We gonna get well this weekend. Them Cowboys gonna get well this weekend because we got the Texans and they have no identity.
0: Cowboy, I'm gonna give you one more chance to get this right. Who's winning the big game this weekend?
2: The Cowboys winning. Texans losing. We gonna get healthy.
0: Okay, and ma'am, you want to get in on this too?
3: They better come up off my Texans. I'm a Texans fan, win or lose. And Texans are gonna do the darn thing. They better act like they know. Don't play with me.
0: And what Texans looking like score-wise?
3: I'm gonna say 14-7, Texans way.
0: Get your bets in right now, H-Town.
4: All right, thank you.
0: Thank you, dear. What you got for me on this?
4: I want to make the comment, DeMeco need to get some leather on their ass. He being too soft with him. And Stroud is scared to be hit since he had that concussion. And everybody praying over him. He got scared to get hit. DeMeco need to put some leather on their ass. He's too soft with him.
0: A little message for Coach right there. I got you, baby girl. Steve Knights is in the building. So that means it's time for us to get into the That's the Lick mix. He'll start the set with a little Blue Eye Soul from the UK right here on Magic 102.1 and 6.5.
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The songs you fell in love to, the songs that got you through it, and the songs you still turn up every time they come on. 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

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And right now, we're back in the That's the Lick Mix with Steve Nice on Magic 102.

0: 102.1. Appreciate you, Steve Nice. As always, if you need him to do something at your party spot, please make sure you hit him up on Instagram at DJ Steve Nice. Tomorrow, we're in the streets of H-Town at Bar 5015. That's 5015 Alameda, 3rd Ward, Texas, for voter registration. 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
1: Houston, this is what R&B sounds like. The songs you fell in love to, the songs that got you through it, and the songs you still turn up every time they come on. 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